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1: 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At ang programa nga Sendro of Danta sa coverage ng impeachment trial ni Vice President Sara Duterte, mga katropa, no? 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Standby, ang ato nga full coverage
2: ng impeachment trial. Even if you don't report the person, pwede kanyang utusan at wala kayong choice dito kung hindi sundan ho yun?
3: Hindi po.
4: Same line, Attorney Jay. Kindly reform.
5: Well, the witness has already answered.
6: Your Honor, I will just answer para matapos na itong issue na ito. Unang-una po, hindi po utos yung ginamit yung word kanina. It was request.
2: When you say request,
6: then I have the discretion to say yes or no.
2: Yes. I think the witness is confused, no? We already moved on from the request, sir. Pinag-uusapan na ho natin ngayon, maliwanag ho, sabi niyo, request, of course, pwede ho yan, reasonably tayo. 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Instructions na kailangan yung sundan. Ang Vice Presidente ho, ang pwedeng gumawa nito sa inyo.
6: Ah, tama kahit, po. Tama ayun, po yan.
2: Ayun. Salamat to, sir. Thank you. Maraming salamat, no? Okay. So, as Chief of Staff, no? You gave updates and received instructions to the Vice President on matters concerning the operations of the department, correct?
6: Yes, that's correct.
2: Yes. And as spokesperson, would you agree that before even giving interviews, you got instructions from the Vice President on what you wanted you to say?
6: Guidance. I would say guidance, Your Honor.
2: Not instructions, sir?
6: Guidance.
2: Okay. Okay. Attorney po, naalala niyo ho no, na umattend kayo sa isang pagdinig sa Congress noong November 5, 2024, sir?
6: Yes, opa.
2: At sumagot ho kayo sa ilalim ng panunumpa, sir?
6: Yes, sir.
2: Okay. May we ask Your Honor the tech booth to flash on the screen page 100 to 101 of the TSN of the hearing held in November 5, 2024.

0: While we're waiting, Chair would like to make off record at para sa kalaman din po ng kapwa ko Senator Judges at mga nagsusubaybay. 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You may proceed, Attorney Jay.
1: Yes, sir. So, can we please zoom in to the portion starting so even a spokesperson?
0: Kindly zoom it in a bit more.
2: Your Honor, I would just like to manifest na malabo yung mata ko. So if counsel can just read it, I will be happy to just believe you on it.
3: Maybe also ask for the page number of this portion in the DSN, Your Honor.
0: 100 to 101, I believe. But this one, which one is it, Attorney Jay? You said earlier 100 to 101.
3: Yes, Your Honor. We're asking for the specific page number of this particular material being flashed on the screen now, Your Honor.
4: November 20.
5: This is November 5.
3: If the counsel will confirm, Your Honor, we're able to locate this portion on page 101. To, from pages 100 to 101, Your Honor.
4: Yes, okay.
0: Do you confirm, Attorney Jay? I think the fact that you cut the paragraph into two boxes says that it does not belong to the same page.
4: Mali yung nakat nila. Mali yung nakaflash. That's not it.
6: Can you please take that down? I don't think that's it.
3: Well, for the record, Your Honor, I heard Attorney Tolosa instruct their lawyer in the tech booth to take it down, Your Honor.
1: Yes, Your Honor.
4: Yes, because I don't think we're...
0: So the chair will confirm upon verifying with the exhibit on record with the court, it is found on pages 100 to 101 in the box. The two boxes accurately depict the fact that the lower box is contained on page 101. Proceed, counsel.
4: So, we apologize for the confusion, Your Honor. It's actually page 162 of
6: DSN dated.
4: Same date, Your Honor. Apologies for the confusion, Your Honor.
0: Sorry. Are you sure, Attorney Jay?
4: Yes, Your Honor.
2: Your Honor, is this
4: 6-2, Your Honor?
2: Is this the what she wants me to say during the interview? Are you pertaining to that line?
4: Yes. Let me read it, sir. So even as a spokesperson, you're reading that portion, sir.
2: Yes.
4: When may balita and I need to get to an interview, honestly, I have to message with the vice president that time to find out every time on what she wants me to say during the interview.
0: So what page is that, Attorney Po?
2: That is page 163, top of the page 163, Your Honor.
4: Okay, thank you. Thank you, sir. So you confirm those are your words, sir?
2: Yes, Your Honor.
4: Thank you. Thank you.
2: And that is why I said that, guidance,
4: there's no
2: sir.
4: Question, sir. No, thank you. Okay. And for your other roles, you did not take actions that are contrary to her instructions, of course.
2: Of course, sir.
4: Of course. And bago ho kayo gumawa ng mga desisyon, no, sa mga importanteng bagay in general, of course, kinukonsulta niyo ho siya.
2: Opo.
4: Oh. And in fact, you even get her approval kung importante ho yung pinag-uusapan.
2: Opo, kung kailangan pa ng approval niya, yes.
4: Yes, tama. Okay. So, you would agree, sir, when acting on matters in your official capacity,
1: you ordinarily made reasonable efforts to understand the matter before acting on it?
2: Yes.
1: Kung ito hong bagay na to, no, meron kayong kailangan basahin at unawain muna ng mga dokumento, na batas, regulations. Of course, binabasa, tinaaral nyo muna ho yan. Tama
2: opa,
1: ho ba?
2: Opa.
1: At bago ho kayo pumunta sa isang meeting, syempre sinisigurado nyo, naghahanda ho kayo bago mag-attend sa meeting na yan. Tama
2: yes,
1: ho?
2: Opa.
1: Kasama ho sa pag-aanda, inaalam nyo muna syempre ho kung ano ho yung paksa na pag-uusapan sa meeting ngayon.
2: As much as I'm told, yes.
1: Yes. Okay. And then, let's go to... Okay. Kapag ho kayo ay in your official communication, no, on behalf of the department, no, either in writing or verbally, no, kapag ho kayo ay gagawa ho dyan ng factual representation, to the extent possible, sinisigurado niyong tama ho yung factual representation niyo, sir?
2: As much as I can, syempre
1: yes,
2: po.
1: Yes, much as
2: I can. Ayaw so, naman natin mag-misrepresent.
1: Tama po yan, sir. I agree with you. No? At kapag hindi ho clear yung factual matter, syempre, kakausapin nyo yung mga tao as much as possible na pwedeng makapagbigay sa inyo ng information para maliwanagan kayo. Tama ho?
2: Yeah po.
1: And, of course, as a lawyer, you know that your signature carries a lot of weight. Tama ho, sir?
2: Depending on the document yes. that I'm signing, yes, the nature yes. of the document.
1: Of course. Reading. For example, in pleadings, no? Siyempre, iba ho yung significance niyan under rules of court. But even in ordinary documents, tama ho ba? Hindi kayo basta-basta pipirma ng dokumento na hindi nyo naiintindihan yung laman nun?
2: Yes.
1: Yes. Oo. So, iniingatan nyo, bago kayo pumirma, sinisigurado nyo muna na sang-ayon kayo sa laman ng dokumento na yun. Tama ho, sir?
2: To the extent possible, sir.
1: Yes. At kapag meron ho kayong pineprepara at pinipirma na dokumento para sa departamento, no, kung meron ho kayong ilalagay dyan ng mga supporting documents, syempre, babasahin nyo ho yung mga supporting documents na yan, no? Tama ho?
2: Binabasa ko po yung supporting documents as long as I'm allowed to do so.
1: Yes, okay. Sige.

0: Okay.
1: Now, sir, we'll go to the AOMs, ano, sir. Okay. So, again, as you've mentioned a while ago, no, we talked about the November 5, 2024 hearing. But you would recall that aside from that hearing, you also attended before the Committee on Good Government and Public Accountability of the House of Representatives on September 25, 2024 and October 17, 2024, as well as November 25, 2024.
2: Correct, yes, sir? In all hearings where I was invited, Your Honor, I attended all.
1: Okay, thank you. For the record, Your Honor, this hearings, no, the transcript of which the honorable presiding officer already kindly granted our request, no, to take a judicial notice of this, of those hearings, as well as the TSNs covering them. And just for the record, these were marked as P-Roman numeral -1-B and -C-G, and then as well as B, C, D, and G. Aside from that, sir, you also attended the hearing that before the Committee on Justice of the House of Representatives on April 14, 2026, sir?
2: I confirm that, sir.
1: Yes. For the record, Your Honor, the TSN covering this hearing was marked as P-Roman numeral -1-2-F, and the Honorable Court has also already taken judicial notice of this matter.
3: Also, Your Honor, just for the record, if I may be allowed to interject very
4: yes,
3: quickly,
4: Attorney Sheila.
3: That the grant of their motion to take judicial notice of the existence of these hearings and of the TSNs is actually limited only to two matters: the existence of those hearings that were actually conducted and of the TSNs. But I recall that in the presiding officer's ruling, it explicitly mentioned or stated that both parties will not be allowed to use those TSNs or those hearings to assert the truthfulness of any record containing those documents. Just for the record.
1: Yes, of course,
4: and
1: Your Honor.
4: Statements, we agree. And statements sorry. As well not made by the witness. In
3: yes,
4: any case,
3: correct, Your Honor. As these are party statements.
4: These are common exhibits, Attorney
3: yes,
4: Jay.
3: Yes, Your Honor.
4: Proceed, Your Honor, Attorney Jay.
1: We agree with that, Your Honor. So, sir, would it be correct to say, no, before testifying today, that you familiarized yourself with the transcript of the stenographic notes of these hearings?
2: I reviewed briefly, them. No,
1: yes,
2: the transcripts.
1: Okay. Do you have your own copy, sir, or if needed, would you need us to provide you with copies?
2: I did not bring my own copy, so if it is actually necessary, I would request that you provide me with a copy.
1: Okay. Sir, as you know, a lot of the questions, no, that I will be propounding to you now will revolve around the statements that you gave, no, before the, okay, during those hearings. But, sir, I hope you understand. I would not waste the time of the court by having to flash everything,
2: yes,
1: no. But, and I'm sure if you could recall it without me showing it, no, you'll give the answer.
2: I'll
1: but of
2: me.
1: Course, sir, to be fair with you, anytime you feel there's a need for you to see the TSN, of course, please let me know, and then I will show you the specific portions of the
2: yes,
1: TSN.
2: Sir. Sir. But if I can confirm it to expedite the proceedings, I will confirm.
1: Thank you, sir. Very much appreciated. Okay. So, sorry. Okay. So, let's start with the COAS Audit Observation Memorandum, number 2024-015, dated February 1, 2024. Here we ask that the document be flashed on the screen, Your Honor. This is P-Roman numeral -1-21-A. For the prosecution.
2: Yes.
1: Mm-hmm. Okay. Sir, para mabilis ho tayo, you would admit that you're very much familiar with this document. Tama
2: yes,
1: ko, sir. Itong dokumento na to, ito ay nagpapatukoy dun sa ginamit na confidential funds ng Department of Education para sa first and second quarters ng 2023. Tama ho, sir?
2: I confirm that, sir.
1: Yes, sir. Nangangahalaga ho yan na 37.5 million each per quarter o kung buuang amount na 75 million, sir.
2: Tama po.
1: Ito ho ay naka-address kay Vice President Sara Z. Duterte, tama sir?
2: Tama po.
1: Okay. Dito ho, sa AOM na ito, ito ho ay may kinalaman dun sa mga liquidation reports na sinubmit ho ng Department of Education paukol ho sa parehong confidential funds para dun sa dalawang quarters ho, tama sir?
2: Tama po.
1: Okay. Sige ho. I'm sure para hindi na ho tayo magtagal, if acceptable to you, sir, no? Hindi na natin isa-isahin, but basically, yung mga liquidation reports ho na yun, kasama ng mga certifications, you would agree, ang wala ho kayong pinirmahan dun sa dokumento ng mga yun, ano ho?
2: Dun sa liquidation report.
1: Sa liquidation
2: po.
1: Reports
2: po.
1: Lang ho tayo, sir.
2: Wala po, wala,
1: wala
2: po.
1: Po. Ang mga nakapirma ho doon, mainly, ang SDO, Fajarda, tama ho, sir?
2: Tama po, Edward Fajarda.
1: Edward Fajarda, thank you. Tsaka ho ang Vice Presidente ho, no? As head of agency.
2: Tama po. And I think an accountant.
1: Accountant? Yes, sir. Okay. Now, noong natanggap nyo itong dokumento na to, after a while, no? Sumagot ho kayo dito. Dito sa audit observation memorandum, no? Sumagot kayo. Kayo ho ang nag-file ng reply sa COA, tama sir?
2: Tama po, April 17.
1: Oh, April 17, 2024. Ito ho yung P-1-21-B. For the record, Your Honor. Okay. Sige. Now, babalik ko muna ho ako dito sa audit observation memorandum, no? Tama ho ba? 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
2: Tama po.
1: Okay. Madami hong bagay na nakalagay dito, no, but let's concentrate on the one pertaining to payment of rewards, sir.
2: Yes, sir.
1: Okay. Dun sa paragraph number 3. Yan. Okay ho. Ito ho, nakalagay ho dito, no? We noted that the payments of rewards to the informers in the amount of 7.5 million pesos for the period Feb 20 to March 30, 2023 and 8,031,000 for the period April 20 to June 29, 2023 for a total amount of 15,540,000 as reflected in the respective accomplishment reports were not supported with required documents specified in the immediately preceding paragraphs, thus non-compliant with the joint circular. Okay. So, aware ho kayo dito yung specific provision na sinasabi na hindi naging compliant ho yung payment of rewards na nakalagay dito. Ito ho yung 4.8.5.B of the joint circular. Tama
2: yes,
1: ho, sir?
2: That's correct.
1: Okay. We request that that provision be flashed on the screen. Okay. Okay, can you please zoom in, please? Okay, para maliwanag ho tayo, ang sinasabi ng COA, no, kaya nakatanggap ho kayo ng AOM, sinasabi ho niya, hindi na pa napatunayan pa dun sa liquidation reports na sinumite ninyo na nakapag-comply ho kayo sa requirements dito ho, ano sir?
2: Opo, kulang daw po ng documentary evidencing success.
1: Yes. Can you please zoom in a little more, please, sir? Okay. So, you'll see here, no? 4.8. Confidential funds shall be used only for the following confidential expenses. 4.8.5. Payment of rewards to informers, and which should be non-employees of concerned government agency, subject to the following conditions. So, A, this is approval by the head of agency. B, supporting documents with... supported with documents evidencing the success of the information gathering and or surveillance activities on account of the information given by the informer. Tama ho, sir?
2: Yes, po.
1: Yes, this is precisely the provision, no? Nang hinihingan ho nila kayo ng proof of success. Ngayon, sir, ito hong provision na to, you will agree, no, that it requires... basically, three things, no? It requires, dapat ho, nakalagay, supported with documents evidencing the success of the information gathering and or surveillance activities on account of the information given. So, maliwanag ho na dito, dapat meron hong information given by the informer. Tama ho?
2: Tama po.
1: Oo. Tapos, if you'll correlate it, no, dun sa 4.8.5, dapat ho yung hong binayaran na reward ng gumamit ho ng pondo ng confidential fund, binayad ho yung reward na yon sa informer para ho dun sa information na binigay niya. Tama ho?
2: That's my interpretation as well.
1: Yes. Oo. 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Tama yun, sir?
2: Tama po.
1: So sa madaling salita, dapat yung hong binigay na information na binayaran using a reward, dapat dahil dito sa information na to, nagkaroon ho ng success, no, dun sa information gathering and or surveillance activities. Tama ho yun, sir. Yung sinasabing success of the information gathering on and or surveillance activities. Yung success na yan, galing dahil yan mismo sa information na kinuha sa informant.
2: Generally, and I say generally because
1: I will ask
3: that the witness be allowed to answer, Your Honor, because he hasn't even heard the first sentence of that answer, Your Honor.
1: Yes.
3: And now he's cutting the witness off.
1: First of all, Your Honor, please, no, with all due respect, this is not just an ordinary witness. He is a very experienced and competent counsel. Second,
3: exactly,
1: not just
3: Your
1: any,
3: Honor.
1: Your Honor, please, no, let me finish, ma'am. Not just any counsel. Not as any lawyer. He himself is the counsel in this very same proceedings of the respondent. No, so we ask, Your Honor, that we strictly

0: that, the answers of the witness must be responsive, exactly. Your Honor. And so, the witness is not prohibited from giving responsive answers, Your Honor. Now, I am not dictating the prosecutor what to ask. I'm merely asking that he does not interrupt the witness because according to him, the witness is intelligent. The witness is smart. He can answer for himself. The problem earlier was that he cut the witness off in the process of answering when he doesn't even know yet what the answer of the witness is.
1: Okay. May you respond, Your Honor, please?
2: Can you respond and then I want to hear from Attorney Powa to as a third lawyer?
1: Yes, Your Honor. First of all, Your Honor, it is clear under the rules that once the reason or the ground for the objection becomes apparent, you could already assert that objection. Second, the rules clearly state, as pointed out by the counsel, that the witness can only give responsive responses to questions. Hence, if the answer that you're eliciting is clearly, the question is clearly answerable by yes or no, any answer that does not conform to that is not responsive. Hence, we may ask that it be stricken off the record if it's given, or we may prevent the witness from giving it in the first place.
0: I disagree with that, Your Honor. Not necessary.
2: Attorney Powa, what do you think?
3: Your Honor, I will just say it's a qualified yes. No? There might be correlation.
2: No, but
3: if
2: let
3: it's
2: the chair make a ruling first. indeed, there is nothing in the rules that would limit or constrict a witness to a mere yes or no answer. And it should be responsive, as correctly pointed out by Attorney Tolosa. That's the risk you run with a hostile and intelligent witness, Attorney Jay.
1: That's So
2: the chair will allow the qualified affirmative answer of Attorney Powa. So he answered your question, Attorney Jay, with a qualified yes in relation to the success of the surveillance activities in exchange for information given for which it was paid.
1: Okay, thank you, Your Honor. So when you say qualified, are you saying that your interpretation of 4.8.5.B, you're saying there are instances wherein it is allowed that the evidence, that the supporting documents that you would present, it's allowed that that supporting evidence would not even establish the connection between the information given and the success of the information gathering?
0: Well, Your Honor,
2: Attorney Sheila?
0: It's manifest that the question is argumentative. It also solicits interpretation or opinion on what the law says.
2: Reform counsel, it is argumentative. He may be a smart lawyer, but at this juncture, you still cannot argue with him. Yes. Reform counsel, I know where you're getting at. Yes. You can get to it.
4: We respect that, Your Honor, but with all due respect, because we've been hearing this objection a lot of times from the defense, a question, even if it presses the respondent or the witness, that does not automatically mean that it is argumentative. A question is argumentative.
2: Counsel, please. Chair already made a ruling and it's the first time Attorney Sheila used argumentative as a ground for objection. With the other witnesses, that's up for them. Again, I know where you're getting at. You can get to it, Counsel.
4: We submit, Your Honor.
2: Thank you, Attorney Jay. Please proceed.
4: Okay.
3: Actually, Your Honor, I know where what he's trying to say, so I can actually help answer him intelligently.
2: Can you help him, Attorney Powell, ready to abbreviate the proceedings?
3: I'm not saying na hindi kailangan may correlation yung success doon sa... Isusumitin mo na evidence of success, hindi kailangan may correlation.
2: You're not saying that.
3: I'm not saying that. What I'm saying is na hindi lahat ng informasyon na binibili, sa aking pagkakaintindi, siyempre pinag-aralan ko rin naman siguro to nung ini-interview ko dati dito, hindi naman lahat ng binibili mong information ay necessarily magkakaroon ka kaagad ng success.
2: Sinasabi kong
3: qualified yes.
1: Sige. Uh-oh. So, ibig yung sabihin, ang interpretation mo, kahit wala pang success, ang interpretation nyo, pwede mo nang bayaran ang informant ng reward.
0: Now, that's misleading,
1: success.
0: Your Honor.
1: Your Honor, it's not misleading. Precisely,
0: no, it's misleading, Your Honor, because the question was phrased kahit wala pang
1: success.
0: Speaks, that was not the answer of the witness, Your Honor.
2: Counsels, I cannot understand anymore the points you're raising. Attorney Powa, sampung informants binayaran ninyo. Ang sinasabi mo, hindi lahat ng sampung impormasyong binigay ay

0: really lead sa success. But yung of course, lima siguro, Honor, yung walo.
1: Yes, because Your Honor, I'm saying that in a, I have to clarify. Wala talaga akong personal knowledge sa operations mismo ng DepEd. So I'm answering based on my understanding. Based on, of course, what I've read, no, when I was trying to
0: understood.
1: Study.
0: You don't have personal
1: na
0: knowledge.
1: Hindi naman lahat ng information na nabili mo, obviously, will lead to success.
0: So that's what you're saying.
1: That's what I'm saying.
0: Interpretation mo sa POA circular is, sa 10 binayaran, hindi naman siguro lahat yun kailangan mag-lead to success. Basta ultimately, yung surveillance was successful. Meaning,
1: yes.
0: No untoward incident.
1: Yes.
0: As you defined it.
1: Yes.
0: Okay. Attorney Tulas, Attorney Jay, move on.
2: Yes, sir. So, sorry, sir. No, I have to clarify that para...
1: Sige lang.
2: Sigurado ko lang kung naiintindihan ko yung punto nyo. Ang interpretation ninyo bilang official ng DepEd na sumagot ho doon sa AOM, ang sinasabi nyo, again, tama ho ba, no? Correct me, of course, kung hindi tama yung sinasabi ko, just say na no, no? Pero tama ho ba ang sinasabi nyo, hindi kailangan, para makapag-comply sa 4.8.5B, hindi kailangan na merong mapipresenta not at all times, kasi nga sabi nyo qualified, no? Not at all times, hindi yan kailangan at all times na itong binayaran na information resulted to success.
1: This,
2: yes, sir. I will, sir, simple lang.
1: No, let me premise my answer with saying that this is my interpretation.
2: Yes, I
1: as
2: understand
1: well.
2: That, yes, sir. I understand that.
1: Unang-una, hindi kailangan na pag bumili ka ng information, necessarily, pag nakuha mo yung information, it will result to success ka
2: okay,
1: agad.
2: And pangalawa... Okay, sir, that's my question lang, sir. Come on, sir.
1: Come on, Your Honor. It. I'm trying to explain, if you want the truth,
0: let the witness,
1: I'm trying to tell
0: the
1: truth.
0: Let the witness complete his answer.
2: Okay, Your Honor. Please,
0: let the witness complete his answer, Attorney Jay. So, Attorney Poa, please continue.
1: And hindi rin ibig sabihin na at the time na nakuha mo yung information and at the time that we needed to submit evidence of success, eh necessarily, may success na kaagad doon
2: exactly.
1: Sa information
2: so
1: na
2: bigay. So, huwag mo nating paikot-ikutin, sir. No? Simpleng-simple lang. Ang tinatanong ko, at the time na nagbayad na no ng reward, ang sinasabi nyo, para maging compliant dito, not necessarily, kailangan may success.
1: Yes, sir.
2: Yun lang ho, sir. Paikot-ikot tayo. Thank you. Huh? Okay, sige ho. Can you get some? Yes, I know. Reward din sabi niya. Sige.
3: Yes.
2: Okay. So tama ho ba nung pagtanggap nyo nitong dokumento na to, tong AOM na to, syempre ho, being the competent lawyer that you are, inaral nyo ho, no, yung Joint Circular 2015-01 para alam nyo kung paano sagutin to ho ng tama?
1: Yes po.
2: Yes. Okay. And of course, di nyo lang inaral, you relied on this very same joint circular when you prepared your reply, no?
1: Yes, along with, of course, consultation.
2: Yes, sir.

0: Okay. 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
1: Tinuntun naman po.
0: Okay, because... so kahit na tingin nyo hindi kailangan, sa pagkakataon na to, tinignan nyo kung meron na success. Tama
1: ko ba? Let me clarify na hindi ko sinasabi na hindi kinakailangan at all times.
0: Yeah, paminsan.
1: No? I'm just saying, based on, of course, this is based on consultation with the SDO,
0: yes,
1: na
0: yes.
1: Siya naman talaga ang may alam dapat.
0: Yes.
1: So, siya ang tinanong ko. So, definitely, sinabi ko pa rin na okay, pero kailangan natin ng documentary evidencing success, which is required under the JC.
0: Sige, sir. Thank you, no? Okay. So, ibig sabihin no nito, okay. Before we go there, would you recall the statements that you gave about your knowledge of and participation with respect to confidential funds at the time that you received the AOM?
1: Yes, that I did not have any personal knowledge.
0: Yes.
1: That's what
0: tama
1: I said.
0: Tama ho yan.

0: Attorney Jay, as you're flipping the pages, I hope you're shortening your direct.
1: Yes, Your Honor. Yes, Your Honor.
0: You're skipping, rather, some of the questions as I see you flipping the pages.
2: Okay. You will admit that you said that during those one of those hearings, no, your position, actually you're very consistent on this, that you said operationally how it was used, you had no personal knowledge, referring to confidential.
3: Confirm that, sir.
2: Yes. At sabi nyo ho, tama ho ba to? Please correct me if I'm wrong, no, para huwag na natin hanapin yung mga TSNs. Na you, basically, you became involved in confidential funds of the DepEd only when you received the AOM dahil inaral nyo na, tapos sa'yo yung sumagot ng reply. Tama
3: yes,
2: ho ba yun?
3: Po. Tama po.
2: Okay. So, ibig sabihin, so malinaw ho, wala kayong participation ho dun sa pag submit ng liquidation reports na nauna, no? So nung natanggap niyo yung AOM, tama ho ba yun? No? Dun, hindi lang participation dun sa pag-submit ng mga reports, yun lang yung punto na naging involved na kayo with respect, kasi nga sabi niyo operationally day to day you're involved as COS but not confidential funds.
3: Yes.
2: So tama ho ba yung any involvement that you had with respect to confidential funds, it started when you received the AOM?
3: When I received the AOM, yes.
2: Okay,
3: sir.
2: Thank you, sir. Thank you. Thank you for that clarification.

0: Okay. So ito hong hiningan nyo nitong mga accomplishment reports, no? Or proof of success na si Yusek Mimpin. Ano nga ho ba ang position niya sa Department of Education nung panahon na yon?
1: Nung panahon na hiningan ko po siya, he was Yusek for Administration.
0: Okay, thank you. So Yusek for Administration. At you will admit na itong si Yusek Mimpin, wala ho siyang personal na kaalaman din sa paggamit ng confidential funds. Tama ho ba?
1: Tama po.
0: Oo. At para bilisan natin, ito hong, nung hong hiningan niyo ho siya ng reports, ang ginawa ho niya, kumuha ho siya ng mga certificates from members or officials of the AFP. Tama ho?
1: Yan po yung sinumite sa akin. Tama po.
0: Oo. 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At ito yung mga nanggaling kanila Colonel Boransing, no? Ponopio, no? And
1: Bahaw.
0: Bahaw, no? And the fourth one, sir?
1: Sangdaan, if
0: Sangdaan. Yes. Okay. Sige. At ito ho, tama ho ba? You will agree na sinabi ni Colonel Mimpin dun sa hearing na nandun ho kayo na ito hong mga pinagkuhanan niya, either colleagues or classmates niya sa PMA, sir?
1: Yun po yung naalala kong nabanggit niya nung hearing.
0: Oh, and you have no reason to contest that, sir?
1: That's a statement, sir.
0: Yes, no, my question is, you have no
1: reason to contest it. I have no personal knowledge to contest it.
0: Yes, thank you. Okay. And para mabilis na, hindi ko napapakita isa-isa again unless you tell me that it's necessary. You would admit that they stated that when they provided this document, they did not know that they will be used to justify the DepEd's use of liquidation of confidential funds.
1: I remember them saying that, sir.
0: You remember saying that. Okay. At maalala nyo din, sir, na sinabi nila, or at least to be accurate, I think one or two of them, sinabi nila, itong mga dokumento na ito, nung binigay nila to, actually, ang purpose niyan, it's for attendance dahil usual na binibigay nila yan sa mga different agencies that attend their activities such as the YLS. Tama ho ba?
1: I remember one or two stating
0: saying that. Yes, sir. At wala ho tayong contest, no? I'm sure you agree na wala hong binigay kahit piso ang Department of Education sa AFP para maisagawa itong mga youth leadership summit nila, no?
1: Yes, sir. I confirm that.
0: Okay.
1: Sir, sorry. As to confidential funds, you were pertaining to
0: confidential funds. Okay.

0: Okay. At maalala nyo ho, no, nung pinaliwanag nyo sa Kongreso, no, kung bakit nyo ginamit itong mga YSL or let's call them AFP certifications. And when I say AFP certifications, nakakaintindihan tayo, ito ho yung mga pinag-usapan,
1: yes,
0: no, na sinumite ho nila pertaining to YSL. So, the reason why you use this YSL certifications, ang words nyo ho, no, it was on the premise that whatever activity was conducted on the ground by the military was targeted because of information received from DepEd due to those rewards given out on the premise. Tama ho, sir, no?
1: Yes, sir. As stated in the
0: those
1: documents.
0: Words, no? That's not my question. My question is, those were your words to the Congress when explaining why you used those certificates.
1: Yes.
0: That's how you explained it. Tama,
1: yes,
0: sir? Okay. So, in fact, you expressly described your view as an impression. Tama ho, sir, no? As stated in that TSN. Yes?
1: Impression, yes. Yes.
0: At inulit nyo ho ito, sinabi nyo, ang impression ko po, and again, this is just my impression because the AFP received information from DepEd, the YLS was targeted to particular areas. Your word, sir?
1: Yes, sir.
0: My yes. Word. And you even added, again, that is just my interpretation of the certification, correct?
1: Yes, sir.
0: Yes. And you even clarified whether or not that is indeed the case. I really do not have personal knowledge of it. Tama ho?
1: Tama po.
0: Okay. Okay. At ho, nung tinanong ho kayo ni Congressman Keith Flores paukol sa bagay na ito, no? Kung ano ho ang particular na information na nasupply ng DepEd, tama ho ba ang sagot nyo? Hindi ko talaga alam kung ano yung operation. Tama ho?
1: Tama po.
0: Okay. And when asked where the connection came from, you called it your theory?
1: Yes, sir.
0: Yes. And in stating that theory of yours, you said, because of the information that DepEd was probably able to give the AFP. Correct, sir?
1: Yes, sir.
0: Use the word probably also?
1: Yes, yes, because I don't have personal knowledge.
0: Yes. So at that point, even if, sabi nyo, ano, not necessarily may connection sa rewards, but assuming there are a connection between the rewards, the information, the AFP activities, this is not something within your personal knowledge. Correct, sir?
1: It is not within my personal knowledge.
0: Yes, sir. And it was, as you've mentioned, it was your premise, your impression, your interpretation, and your theory. Correct, sir?
1: Yes.
0: Yes.
1: Based on the documents.
0: Yes, thank you. Okay. So, na-try ko i-summarize, no? Simple natin. Ang theory nyo, perception nyo, kaya ginamit nyo ho yung AFP. Please tell me if it's correct, no? Yung AFP certificates. Ang theory nyo, dahil sa impormasyon na nakuha, no? Or dahil sa impormasyon na binayaran, no? Paggamit ng confidential funds, no? Ito ay nag-lead ho ito it enabled the AFP para ho ma-target nila kung saan gagawin yung mga activities nila, particularly the YLS. Tama ho, sir?
1: Yes, based on the documents, yes, kasi. Yan, yes, ang naging interpretation ko,
0: yes,
1: sa documents.
0: Tama. Based on the document that you saw, the certificates, yun ho yung naging teorya nyo kung bakit nyo ginamit yun, ano?
1: Apo.
0: Yes, tama. Okay. Sir, balik ho ako dun sa naging tugon nyo. Doon sa AOM, ano?

0: Okay.
1: On page 3 of the document of the letter dated April 17, 2024, filed with the Commission on Audit, can we please flash it? Paragraph 3, upper hand portion of the document. Sir, do you need a copy of the letter, sir?
2: So we I think I can remember what I said, sir.
1: Thank you, thank you. Habang iniintay ho natin, I'm going to read it, sir. No? On the finding that payment of rewards to informers must be supported with documents evidencing success of the information gathering and or surveillance activities on the account of the information given by the informer. Sige, try ho natin i-zoom in, sir, para mabasa natin. Financial rewards were given to informers for leads and or integral information received, which in turn allowed the department to formulate narrowly targeted programs, information campaigns, and interventions against recruitment, violent extremism, and other criminal activities in special identified communities. Now, let's go exactly with respect to the AFP certificates. Attached here too as Annex B1 to B4 are the certifications. These certifications refer to those AFP certificates we've been discussing, sir.
2: Yes, the four certifications.
1: Yes. So certifications issued by relevant partner agencies evidencing the success of various programs, projects, and activities directly resulting from the information provided by informers during the specific period. Sir, clear dito sa letter ninyo, hindi nyo na ho sinabi dito, like what you said a while ago, that it was just based on your theory. Wala ho tayong makitang word na ginamit nyo yung theory dito, tama sir?
2: Yes, sir.
1: Yes or no, please, sir.
2: Yes.
3: This is argumentative.
2: Already answered. Already answered, counsel. Witness answered, yes.
1: Yes, thank you, sir.
2: Clear
1: you also did not use the word presumption, no? Just
2: yes,
1: like what you explained in Congress.
2: Yes, sir.
1: Yes. And in fact, you will admit that these theories, presumptions that you had, you presented them as facts when you responded to the HOA. Correct, sir?
3: Well, argumentative,
1: Your That's
3: Honor.
1: Not argumentative.
3: Very clearly argumentative. And in fact, imputing a motive on the witness, Your Honor.
4: I will have to sustain the objection, counsel. Reform or move on.
1: But... Okay. So this your statement here again, which we've just read, activities directly resulting from the information provided by informers during the specific period. This so-called information, you have no knowledge whatsoever what that is, right?
2: The information that was exchanged. Yes, sir.
1: This information that you referred to.
2: Yes, sir.
1: Yes. Okay. Sige. So, to be fair with you, sabi nyo nga, no, at first you said it was just based on your presumption, it was your theory, but this was before you heard the explanation of the AFP officers. Correct, sir?
2: No, sir. I said that after they actually already explained.
1: Ah, so they
2: during
1: already...
2: During the course of the hearing,
1: okay,
2: di ba?
1: Okay, sir. Ganun ho ba? Akala ko kasi, ang paliwanag nyo, while you're preparing that letter... Yun yung pinapaliwanag nyo, no? 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
2: No, sir. I think this is... I think I'll need to explain if of course the Honorable Court will allow and of course if you will not object to me trying to explain.
1: Sige, kakaruhin ko na lang yung question para maliwanag ho tayo. 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
2: Opo, dahil wala akong personal knowledge. Yes, kaya kailangan ko sabihin impression. Yes.
1: Tama, diba? Tama, sir. Opo. 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Okay. 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Tama ba?
2: Hindi po.
1: Narinig nyo na yung
2: explanation? No, that's not the way it is, sir. Kaya ako siya sinabing theory kasi syempre, nung time na nag-submit ako ng explanation sa COA, wala akong personal knowledge and I'm just basing on the document, the certification. Yeah. So ang tanong doon, ano yung train of thought ko? Bakit ko siya in-attach?
1: Yes,
2: that's why I use the word theory.
1: Yes.
2: It has nothing to do with the chronology on did I hear the explanation of the military before or after.
1: Okay, sige.
2: I hope you understand
1: where I'm
2: coming from.
1: Yes, of course. Thank you for clarifying. No? So, ngayon, nung narinig nyo na yung explanation nila, no? Sa harapan nyo, nagtestigo sila. Sinabi nila, hindi ginamit ang pera ng DepEd.
2: Opo. No?
1: At ang sinabi nila, you will recall, hindi ginamit yung, wala silang ginamit na information, no? Dito sa, na nakuha from any informant na binayaran ng DepEd para maisagawa ito, no? This is new information to you. That's what I was getting at. Tama ho ba yun?
3: I have an objection, Your Honor.
4: What's your objection, Counsel?
3: There's a statement in the question that is actually misleading, Your Honor. I do not remember any of the two witnesses yesterday from the AFP or Philippine Army saying that there was no information that was used coming from the Department of Education. In fact, that was a rejected stipulation yesterday.
4: I would have to sustain, Counsel. There was no such statement. Quite the contrary. Two of the certifications said that they got information from DepEd, specifically the certification issued by Colonel, as pointed out by the Senate President in his questioning and intervention yesterday, in the certification of Colonel Panopio.
3: Thank you, Your Honor.
4: Reform Council.
1: Okay, in that case, Your Honor, may we request that video number 11 be played, Your Honor, by the tech booth. Yes. This video, Your Honor, shows a portion of that hearing held on October 17, 2024, Your Honor, before the CGGPA of the House of Representatives.
0: So, ang sinasabi mo is that AFP conducted these seminars because you gave them the information that this sector is vulnerable.
5: Not me per se, but that is the theory, Your Honor. Yes.
0: Okay. AFP. Colonel Buransing, sir.
6: Colonel Buransing, you are recognized.
7: Yes, thank you, Mr. Chair.
0: When the YLS was conducted in your area by your division, you conducted it because it was a regular program of your division. Tama po ba?
7: Yes, Mr. Chair.
0: Yes. Now, how about you, Colonel Panopio? Did you conduct a YLS in your area with your division or with your battalion because it is a regular program of your battalion or of the FB?
8: Yes, Your Honor, Mr.
0: Chair. See? Mr. Poa? Do you want me to ask the others?
7: Oh.
0: They will still be giving me the same answers po.
7: Yes, Mr. Chair. Your Honor, I am not in the position to really tell you kung talaga...
0: Then who is in position to tell me that?
7: Your Honor, I...
0: Sino?
7: It would probably be the Secretary, Your Honor, or the ones that are responsible for the confidential funds. Kasi wala naman po talaga... And again, I'm under oath. Wala po talaga
0: so, ako... Who is responsible for the confidential funds?
7: Your Honor, the Secretary and the SDO are the only ones well, that are privy.
0: You know, if only... They would have been here to answer these questions. Para mas maklaro po. Kasi right now, everyone is really confused, no? Una, why will you be using certification for activity of another unit? Tama ba? It's confusing, right? If it's just between us nga, it's confusing eh. Now, if you hear the answers of the AFP, silang lahat had nothing to do with DepEd. When they conducted the YLS, it had nothing to do with DepEd. It was their own programs that they were pursuing. Now, here comes Yusef Memping collecting the certifications from the activities conducted by AFP, submitting it to you, and you submitting it to COA to justify your expense.
7: Yes, Your Honor, that is...
0: It's wrong, di ba?
7: Yes, but...
0: From no matter how you look at it, it's so wrong.
7: Yes. Mr. Chair, yes.
6: Please proceed.
7: But, yes, actually, that's really what happened, Your Honor.
0: So ang sinasabi mo is that AFP conducted this...
3: Okay. May I ask if there is a question from the playing of this video, Your Honor?
4: None yet, Counsel, I believe.
8: He just finished, ma'am. I'm going to ask him questions, of course. Can we please flash the TSN, Your Honor?
2: Your Honor, Mr. Counsel, may I request for just a copy, just yes, because I cannot read TSN from the screen.
8: May Honor,
4: a copy or just read it to him, Attorney Jay?
8: TSN, yes, please.
4: You can also read it to him if you wish.
8: Okay. Sige, so as we've heard a while ago, Representative Flores... Okay. Now, if you hear the answers of the AFP, silang lahat had nothing to do with DepEd when they conducted the YLS. It had nothing to do with the DepEd. It was their own programs that were pursuing. Now, here comes Yusek Mempin collecting the certifications from activities conducted by AFP, submitting to you and you submitting it to COA to justify your expense. Again, it's wrong, di ba? Can we please flash it? Page 129, Your Honor. Sorry, 131.

0: Parang iba yung...
1: Okay, here we go. Here.
2: Can you please zoom in to that portion, no? That wherein it was stated, it's wrong, di ba? Let's take a look at the response given by the witness, please. Ayan, doon sa baba. Pwede bang, can we zoom in, please?
1: Okay.
2: Miss Representative Flores, it's wrong, di ba? Answer, Mr. Poa. Yes. That was your response, Attorney Poa?
3: Yes, but.
2: Yes, Your Honor. Yes, but. I will get there. Yes. I will get there. And, but then you said, but? Okay. No? Ang ito yung sagot nyo, no? Please proceed, no? Una, Representative Flores stated, no matter how you look at it, it's so wrong, no? And then there was answer, Mr. Poa, but yes, factually. So this is the but that you're referring to. That's really what happened, Your Honor. I really got the certifications. I got the documents evidencing payment, the debts, which are the acknowledgement receipts. I attached them because that's what COA was looking for and submitted to the COA. When you said but, no, you did not, based on this, no, you did not change your answer that it's wrong, no, that using those certifications. What you just said when you said yes, no, ang sinasabi mo lang, pero wala kasi akong personal knowledge, kaya ginamit ko pa rin ito mga ito. Tama ho ba?
4: No. That's argument, Your Honor.
3: Let the document speak for itself, Counsel.
1: Thank you, Your Honor.
3: Okay, that was the witness answer under oath.
4: And also, Your Honor, may I be just...
3: yes, Attorney Sheila?
4: A quick moment to manifest something important, Your Honor. This is exactly what the presiding officer prohibits in its earlier ruling when it granted the motion to take judicial notice. We can review the journal. It says there that this court will not allow the reading of third-party statements, not of that witness, Your Honor. And that's what's been happening.
2: Your Honor, it's precisely a statement.
4: I'm not yet finished, Your
3: allow,
4: Honor.
3: Allow Attorney Sheila to finish.
4: Started with the playback of the TSN of Congressman Flores, and repeated the statement, his statement from the TSN, et cetera, et cetera. And in fact, this entire line of questioning, this is another ground for objection to these questions from the prosecutor, is non-sequitur, Your Honor, because if you take a look at this document, the questions of Representative Flores to Attorney Poa in that hearing was different from the question that he asked of the AFP officers. To Attorney Poa, the question was about the information, about the intelligence information. But to the AFP officers, the TSN clearly shows that his question was, regular program niyo po ba ito? Wala pong anuman na nasabi sa TSN na ito na ang tanong ni Representative Flores ay tungkol sa impormasyon. Natural, sasagot yung AFP officers tungkol sa kung regular program ba nila ito. Hindi naman tinanong ni Representative Flores kung walang impormasyon na nakuha mula sa Department of Education, Your Honor.
3: I have a longer litany, yes. But Attorney Jay, what do you say?
2: Your Honor, I think at this point, no, it's already clear. This is not an opportunity that should be used by the defense to pontificate, argue their position. No? That's too much already. No? Under the rules, if you're objecting to my question, the state of objection, no need to pontificate and explain your theory of the case. Second, yes, precisely. It is very clear. The order of this honorable court, when it took judicial notice of this TSNs and videos, it's only of the fact that they happened, that these statements were uttered. No, but it does not constitute proof of the truth of these statements. That is precisely. We have this very own witness here today, no, whose statements we just watched. But again, Your Honor, please. I don't...
4: Well, we will no longer respond to this lengthy pontification.
3: Chair will make a ruling, counsels, please. Attorney Jay, the prosecution has had its fair share of pontificating. I think you're still ahead by a couple compared to the respondent. I'm using your words. You're still ahead. Number two, insofar as the statements of the Honorable Flores is concerned, that is covered by the chair's ruling, which you kept on repeating. And number three, I would have to say that it's misleading, counsel, because I have to sustain the objection on the ground that it's misleading, counsel, because although those were statements made in the CGGPA and Committee on Justice, the statements made by the witness presented here, namely Colonel Buransing and Colonel Panopio, and the certification submitted and made part of the records, all state that there was collaboration between the DepEd and the AFP, those signing the certifications, and that for two certifications, I believe, with one of Panopio and the other of Sangdan, said that they got information from the DepEd insofar as identifying the areas is concerned. Regardless of what they answered there, again, we only gave judicial notice as to the facts that they said those statements, not as to the truth of those statements. From the point of view of this court, so far that's what we have. Unless you intend to call them to dispute that, so far, that's what we have. So kindly, Reform Council. Yes,
2: Your Honor, with all due respect, no? We have to show the question propounded by Representative Flores to show context so that we will understand what it is that the witness was responding to. No? Second, the point there is the concession given by the witness when asked. Mali ito, di ba? Tama. That's the main point there. But we will move on, Your Honor.
3: Move on, Council Chair. Let him make the ruling. Okay.
2: May we ask you also, Your Honor, to take booth. Please play video number one. This shows portions, no, of the hearing conducted on October 17, 2024.
0: For me, forgive me, ang labo kasi na you saying na ito yung information that we gathered using this reward
4: Your
0: money,
4: Honor,
0: supposedly, and that,
4: may I ask that
0: in effect,
4: pause for a
0: the
4: while.
0: AFP,
3: kindly pause it. Kindly pause it, Tech. Yes, Attorney Sheila. What's
4: the court just ruled a moment ago, Your Honor. No. This cannot be replayed and used to confront the witness because, as far as this witness is concerned, this remains to be a third party declaration, Your Honor.
2: Your Honor, third party declaration. We can see Attorney Poa right there. That was him testifying.
4: No, but Your Honor, the playback right now is not of Attorney Poa, but of Representative Flores
2: again,
4: speaking,
2: Your Honor. It's context, so we will understand the answer given by Attorney Poa. Are we saying we can't believe the answers given there by the witness that we're watching right now, her co-defense counsel, Attorney Poa?
4: Then, Your Honor, all the counsel has to do is to confront the witness with the answer he gave.
2: That's precisely what we're trying to do. But to give context, of course, we have to see the question first so that we will know the context of that answer. There was no ruling stated by the Honorable Court preventing us from showing these videos, Your Honor.
3: Counsels, please. We're nearly about to break for lunch. Lower it down a notch. Attorney Jay, you can just ask Attorney Poa. You remember being asked and answering in this manner? Again, because clearly, Attorney Jay, the Honorable Flores, whom I see there, if I'm not mistaken, is making, or at that time was making, some conclusions and clear accusations, which we will try to avoid in this court unless you want to present the Honorable Flores. So kindly phrase it, or the chair can do it, so that we can get to somewhere before we pause for lunch.
2: Sorry,
3: the question that Attorney Jay, that the Honorable Flores asked, and let the witness answer without showing that video of Attorney of the Honorable Flores anymore, counsel. Please proceed accordingly, counsel.
2: Your Honor,
3: you have the TSN with you, anyway.
2: Yes, I'm very sorry, Your Honor. No, but I will have to most respectfully ask for reconsideration.
3: There is no such thing, counsel. Only a member of the court can seek a reconsideration or appeal from the ruling of the chair. Yes. Kindly proceed, counsel. Yes.
2: The reason why we're showing this, it's because the TSN was not able to faithfully capture what was shown in that video. So for purposes of accuracy, we need to see that video. Now, if we will just limit what we will show to the answers given by Attorney Poa, it will not make any sense. For example, we will start with the part where he said, "Yes, Your Honor." Your Honor, no one will understand what he was saying yes to. The question is precisely very important, and it's part
3: again,
2: of the
3: Attorney
2: answer.
3: Again, Attorney J, ask Attorney Poa, when you were asked during the hearing, so on and so forth, do you remember your answer and response? Proceed, counsel.
2: Your Honor, Professor, I think on their cross-examination, they were allowed a lot of times to show videos and confront our witnesses with those videos on cross-examination. I'm on direct examination. I'm allowed to show previously inconsistent statements. And that's what I'm trying to do, Your Honor.
3: Again, counsel, inconsistent statement by Attorney Poa, not by the Honorable Flores. Again, counsel, please move on.
2: I will submit you.
1: Good time.
2: Or can you, can we flash, please, if you have it, the transcription of that part?
5: Ayaw tayo pag-play ng video.
6: Okay. Yes, okay, Tom Torres.
5: Kasi nga po, it stopped in the TSN because it was not properly captured.
2: Okay. Representative Flores, this is on page 131, Your Honor, of October 17, 2024. You were asked, no? Ang labo kasi na you saying na ito yung information that we gathered using the reward money supposedly and that in effect the AFP conducted the seminars. Tama po ba? Yes, Your Honor. But from the testimonies that you've heard, walang connection. This is precisely the problem, Your Honor. It is not reflected in the TSN. That's why we were hoping to show it. To show the video so we will see exactly what he said. But now we have to supply our own transcription. And he could confirm if these were his words. But the testimonies that you've heard, walang connection whatsoever ang activities nila sa iyong activities na sinasabi mo. Yes, Your Honor, and your justification is, although at that time, hindi ko naman po alam na ganon ang sinasabi nila. Your words, sir. Yes or no, please.
0: Yes,
2: thank you. Your Honor, in that note, Your Honor, may we request for recess already for lunch before we proceed to the continuation of our direct.
3: Surely, is the other witness there, counsel, would you know?
2: Yes, Your Honor. Yes, Your Honor.
3: There? How much longer will it take you to wind up your direct, counsel, once we resume? Just to be able to plan if you will reach the next witness or not.
2: I will try to
3: Without shortening, counsel, without pressuring you to shorten.
2: I will try to finish in an hour. I will try my best to finish in an hour, Your Honor, please.
3: Okay, we shall break for lunch and perhaps still have the opportunity to watch Alex. And shall resume. Tapos na ba? Tapos na ba? And we will try. Tapos na pala eh. We shall call a recess and resume at 12:45.
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2: A typical week would take long hours of doing ad-libs, introducing songs, doing time checks, song sponsorships, researching topics, preparing a script for shows, coordinating with the tech team, the sales team, the other teams for an interview, often starting early in the morning and continuing into the afternoon, with no holidays if needed. 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

0: President Impeachment Coverage. 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
1: So would it be correct to say then, let me check back. As you mentioned a while ago, even as your role as a spokesperson, no, bago ho kayo magbigay ng statements no sa publiko, tulad ho ng binasa natin kanina, tinatawagan niyo pa ang Vice Presidente no para malaman niya kung ano ho yung gusto niya sabihin niyo. 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
2: Upon finality.
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1: 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Kung hindi, tama?
2: Yes, tama.
1: Dahil sa mga rason na yan lahat, ibig sabihin lang niyan, hindi ho kayo gagalaw ng sarili niyo lang with respect to this reply at hindi niyo to isusumite nang hindi alam ng Vice Presidente.
3: Well,
1: tama
3: now,
1: ho ba
3: I have
1: yun?
3: An objection. That's misleading, Your Honor. That's misleading, Your Honor. It assumes a fact that has not been established by the prior questions of the prosecutor, Your Honor. Ibig sabihin
1: exactly.
3: Ito, hindi kayo gagalaw kung that, Your Honor.
4: It is a big leap, Attorney Joy, but let me. Attorney Powa, lahat po ng ginawa niyo kaugnay sa pagsagot sa AOM ay nalalaman ng Vice Presidente?
2: Nalaman po niya, yes. Nalaman niya.
4: Inotorisa niya?
2: Your Honor, it will entail a bit of explanation if
4: please,
2: I may
4: please,
2: be. I'll be very
4: please.
2: Fast. Okay. Ang proseso po kasi sa DepEd, pag may dumating na AOM, ano po mga AOM yan? Darating po yan sa USEC for Finance, who's in charge of the AOM Task Force. No? Pag nakuha na po yung AOM, the AOM Task Force or the USEC for Finance will now coordinate kung sino yung opisina subject of that AOM. So in this case, ako po yung OIC USEC Finance at ako rin po yung masasabing head ng opisina ng OSEC aside from the Vice President, of course. So what happened was, when we got the AOM, syempre po, in-inform ko po siya that we got the AOM.
1: Okay.
2: And I informed her and asked for permission if I can coordinate with the SDO dahil yan lang naman ang alam ko na may alam dito sa mga pondo na to. And she said, okay. So nakipag-usap po ako sa kanya. The way the relationship between the Vice President and I work professionally at the DepEd level is that we have meetings, no, to brief her. So after all this, I told the Vice President, kinuwento ko sa kanya kung ano yung sinabi sa akin ng STO at kung ano yung mga dokumentong nakalap ko. And she said yes. And finally, a day before I submitted the AOM response, I gave her a soft copy of the response itself. That's all, Your Honor. And then she said copy.
4: Did she approve it?
2: Well, her response was copy.
4: C-O-P-Y. Meaning she got it.
2: Meaning she received it, yes.
4: Now, when you said you talked to the SDO and this was your intended response to the AOM and she said yes, what does that mean? Yes to what?
2: Meaning, Your Honor, I told her I was going to coordinate with the SDO. She said yes to coordinating with the SDO.
4: No, you already came back to her again after
2: yes.
4: You talked to the SDO and she said yes, you said. So what?
2: I came back to her and I briefed her on all of my answers to the AOM and she just said okay.
4: So she said okay. So she gave her approval to what you wrote in the AOM. Is that well, a safe answer?
2: Yes, Your Honor, except she didn't have a copy yet. I was just briefing her. Yeah, verbal kasi kami briefing, Your Honor.
4: So she perused it, listened to you verbally, and she acceded to you when you asked for permission to submit the AON?
2: She was only able to peruse it the day before I submitted, not during the briefing.
4: And she did not prevent you from filing?
2: She did not prevent me from filing.
4: Up to today, hindi ka ba niya pinagsasabihan ba't mo final yun?
2: Hindi po, dahil may credit notice nga po kami.
4: Okay. Attorney Jay, your witness.
1: Thank you, Your Honor, for that. Para lang maliwanag, I'm not sure if I got it correctly. Tama ho ba pati yung AFP certifications?
2: Hindi ko po napakita.
1: Pero na-discuss niyo ho sa kanya?
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1: 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Please correct me kung mali ho ako, no? 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Tama ho ba yan, sir, so far?
2: SDO muna nilapitan ko, sir.
1: Thank you.
2: SDO ang nagsabi sa akin. Sabi ko, kailangan ko ng DEP as yes. Provide the AOM at kailangan ko ng document evidencing okay. Success. Ang sabi po ng SDO sa akin, sa DEP, he will need time to get it from the field.
1: Sir, dun lang muna tayo sa document evidencing please, success. Para mabilis tayo.
2: Documenting evidencing success, sabi niya, he will try to get it from the field, but perhaps I could also help him follow up with USEC Mempin since USEC to USEC, baka mas mapabilis. That's
1: sige,
2: what he said.
1: Yung part na sinabi niyong I will try also to get it from the field, aminin niyo, hindi niyo nasabi yan at siya din, hindi niya nasabi yan kahit saan sa mga pagdinig sa Congress.
2: Opo.
1: Tama ho, opo. No? 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
2: yes,
1: sir? Okay. So ngayon, so nandun na tayo, no? Sinabihan kanya, baka pwede mong kunin to kay Undersecretary Mempin. 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Yung mga sabi niya, colleagues or classmates niya from AFP, they got the certificates. Binalik sa inyo, sinabit niyo. Tama ho?
2: Tama po.
1: Okay. Medyo may konting problema lang, sir, no? Kailangan natin klaruhin to. Do you have copies of the certificates? May we request, Your Honor, that the witness be given copies of the certificates?
2: I brought my copies, but I'm happy to use the
1: copies. Yes, please, sir, para mabilis ho tayo.

0: Okay. So the certification issued by Colonel Manaros M. Boransing, no? Exhibit P dash Roman numeral 1-22-A for the prosecution.
1: Yes, sir.
0: Yes. Makikita nyo ho dito, dun sa second paragraph, this certification is issued this 1st January 2024. Nakita nyo ho yun, sir?
1: Yes, sir.
0: Kahapon, no, it's a matter of record, sinabi din ho ni Colonel Boransing na ilang beses na inisyo niya to, itong date na to, January 1st, 2024. Now, dun naman ho tayo dun sa certification na na-issue naman ho ni Lieutenant Colonel at that time, now full Colonel, Magtanggol Panopio.
1: Yes po.
0: Yes. Ang date naman ho dito, December 5, 2023, ano ho?
1: Tama po.
0: For the record also, Your Honor, sama, as will be borne out by the transcript, the witness repeatedly acknowledged yesterday that this document was issued by him on December 5, 2023 as stated in that letter. Also, Carlos B. Sangandaan Jr., Lieutenant Colonel, also issued the certification, Exhibit P-1-22-B. The date, sir, is December
1: 30, 2023. That's correct, sir.
0: Okay. So, December 5, 2023, January 1, 2024. These were the dates when the certifications were prepared. Can you remind us again, sir, when did you receive the AOM, which according to you, this is the very reason why you asked Colonel Memping to produce this AFP certificates. When did you receive that AOM?
1: February 2, 2024.
0: Obviously, 2 months after the issuances of the certificates. Correct, sir?
1: Correct.
0: Okay. So, they existed already, no? At the time that you received the AOM.
1: It appears so, sir.
0: It appears so. So, narinig din natin, sinabi nila, they were issued for attendance purposes. So, yun, I have to ask, no? Hindi ho ba, nung December pa lang, nagawa na ito, ang purpose nila to prove attendance, and then, when you needed proof, to justify your use of the confidential funds as demanded by the commission audit, you repurposed these certificates and use them now based on your theory and presumptions to show that you can use them as proof of successor.
2: Objection, Your Honor. Two grounds, argumentative and misleading. Yung certifications na binanggit ng counsel kanina, hindi naman lahat ginawa ng December 5, 2023.
0: Yes, some are January.
2: In fact, mayroon January 1, yes. May December 30, December 5, yes. At may iba-iba pang pecha.
0: So all that's misleading. Pangalawa,
2: Your Honor, yung pagbanggit na di pa ay inyong nirepurpose, that's argumentative, Your Honor.
0: Your Honor, again, sorry, please, no?
3: Please, counsel. Counsel, please.
0: Again,
3: yeah, go ahead.
0: Not because the witness is being placed or ask a question which appears already that he will not agree to it. It does not make it argumentative. This is a question of fact. Ginamit mo lang ba ito? Repurpose mo lang ba ito para suportahan yung paggamit niyo ng funds? That's a question of fact na pwede niyang sabihin o hindi. Ginamit niyo lang ba ito para magpalusot o hindi? Pwede din niyang sagutin yan. So, sir.
2: No, President. So, I will ask for a ruling from the court for the objection.
4: Allow the chair. Again, you have a smart witness and a lawyer at that answering the questions. Kailan niyo po natanggap yung AOM?
1: Feb 2, Your Honor.
4: Feb 2. At ayaw niyo sagot mo kanina pa?
1: 2024.
4: Tinanong mo si, tinuro ka ni SDO Farda na kausapin si Memping kaugnay sa proof of success, di ba?
1: Tama po.
4: Sabi ni Attorney Jay, yung mga certification na inattach mo sa iyong April na sagot sa AOM, di ba?
1: Tama po.
4: inattach mo itong mga certification na ginawa noong December at January. December 2023 and January 2024. Tama?
1: Tama po.
4: So, tila lumalabas na nandun na yun, bago pa man natanggap yung AOM. I think the point Attorney Jay is trying to make is, bakit nauna yon or in-antedate ba yon or naka-file na yon kay Usec Mempin at nung hinanap nyo, nilabas, binigay at in-attach?
1: Your Honor, I cannot speculate kung bakit ganun. 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So maaring nahingi na noon, hindi lang nabibigay sa central office. There's so many possibilities and I don't want to speculate dahil I'm under oath, baka may masabi
4: ako. But one thing is for sure, at the time you got the AOM, wala pa kayong hawak na certification.
1: Walang napakita sa akin, Your Honor.
4: Yes,
1: walang napakita ang SDO. Ang SDO, walang napakita sa akin.
4: Yes. You're not aware if it was already there or produced after?
1: I'm not aware of that.
4: If at all, Usec Mempin would know?
1: Yes, probably. But I have to say on the record that when I asked the SDO kung meron na tayong DEPs, wala naman pong napakita sa akin. I mean, sorry, documents evidencing success. Walang napakita sa akin kaya sinabi, baka pwedeng i-follow up ko rin si Usec Mempin dahil Usec to Usec, baka mas mabilis.
4: So from your end, to reiterate, at the time you received the AOM, you did not know of these certifications?
1: Yes, Your Honor. In fact, that's why I never asked for certifications.
4: But that it does not necessarily mean that they were not in existence already. Unless the question was asked to both Colonels Buran Singh and Panopio if they antedated these certifications.
1: Exactly, Your Honor.
4: And no such evidence was presented when they testified.
1: Exactly. And I wouldn't know that. I wouldn't be in a position to answer that.
4: And if at all someone would know, it would be Usec Mempin. If at all.
1: If at all or the Colonels themselves, Your Honor.
4: Yeah. Okay.
5: Thank you.
4: Attorney Jay, you're with
0: us. Yes. Just for the record, in the transcripts of the hearing yesterday will bear me out. The two witnesses confirmed that the dates stated in those certifications that they issued were in fact the dates when they made those certifications. This is reflected in the transcripts. Now, also, sir, pasensya na, you know, I heard you don't want to make speculation. You have to admit, you made some speculations there. So we have to...
4: I will point out which speculation. Attorney Sheila, Attorney Paul, Your Honor.
0: With all due respect,
4: let's give Attorney Jay some.
0: He gave some scenarios, possible scenarios a while ago, no? That's just my point. Okay. Thank you, sir, for not making it difficult, no? So just that portion that we're not based on his personal knowledge, we're just respectfully requesting they be stricken off the record.
2: No,
0: thank you for that.
2: I will still ask, Your Honor, for the striking out of
0: thank
2: that
0: you.
2: Portion.
0: Let's strike that.
2: In the statement of the cop. That's inappropriate, Your Honor. In fact, the responses of the witness was in response to the presiding officer's question, not to the counsel, Your Honor.
4: Let it stay on the record, Attorney Sheila. Move on, Attorney Jay.
0: Yes, sir. Thank you, Your Honor. Thank you. Okay, so laruin ko lang, no? Yung kay Colonel Mempin, nandun ka, no? Nung tinanong siya, dun sa timing, no? Sinabi niya, linapitan mo siya dahil naghihingi ka nga sa kanya ng certifications, which you corrected. Sabi nyo, hindi ho yun specific, just any accomplishment reports. At maliwanag ang sabi niya, after niya nakuha ng utos sa'yo, tsaka niya pinuntahan ang mga AFP officers para hingan ito. Tama ho yung recollection ko, sir?
1: I think the recollection is accurate, yes.
0: Yes. Okay, so after mo linapitan, dun siya pumunta sa AFP. Thank you, sir. Okay. Sir, Attorney Poa. Konti na lang to, sir. Bibilis ako. Sinabi niyo kanina, napakaliwanag, no? You confirmed your statements that you made, no, in Congress na ang first time lang na kayo ay na-involve, no, sa confidential funds nung natanggap niyo yung AOM. Tama ho?
1: Tama po.
0: Oh, sabi niyo nga, hindi kayo na-involve dun sa pag-prepare ng mga liquidation reports, no? Oh, tama. Okay. But sir, asensya na, I will have to confront you with this, no? You would also recall that the one of the witnesses that we presented here, Attorney Roderick Wamil, stated that in September 2023, you attended the meeting before the COA where you discussed the liquidation of confidential funds. You heard that, sir?
5: Yes.
0: And that happened before you received the AOM, sir?
5: Yes.
0: Yes. Your Honor, at this juncture, may we request Your Honor the booth, sir, to play the press conference given by Attorney Michael Poa regarding this matter, Your Honor. You recall, sir, that right after you cross-examined that witness who said you were there in that meeting, you conducted the press conference where you explained your side of the matter, correct,
5: yes,
0: sir? Yes. May we request that it be played, Your Honor? Video 14, please.
4: Tech is instructed to play video 14, please.
6: The witness earlier mentioned that he met with you and Attorney
7: Lim. Yes. I actually don't remember that, to be honest, but I do remember that meeting. That really happened, no? I was trying to get OVP to tell me what happened then, kasi nasabihan lang ako to attend that meeting. I did not initiate that meeting. Nasabihan lang ako when I was still in DepEd. So I think it was COA who called for that meeting, but I'm not sure. That's why I was trying to get verification from the OVP kung sino ba yung nagpatawag nung meeting na yun. I was there, but I was more of a bystander kasi hindi naman napag-usapan yung DepEd at that time. It was really more of OVP, and it was really more on whatever I said there was really trying to clarify lang what was on the GC. Because as I've mentioned previously, I was never really involved in the confidential funds issue. So I was just there being the chief of staff of DepEd at that time. So napag-usapan lang yung mga, ano pa talagang interpretation, ano ba yung mga supporting documents na kailangan ng COA to satisfy them. At yun lang naman yung nangyari sa meeting na yun, no? And about that audit query, I think the intention was na kung mayroong clarification, baka pwedeng audit query muna, parang ganun. And then if we're not able to justify, then go ahead and issue. But nasabihan din naman talaga kami noon na I don't think... Ang audit query kasi sa private sector, it's done eh. Pero pag, hindi ko alam noon na pagdating pala sa government, they don't do that. So they just told us we can't do that.
0: Okay. So it's clear based on this meeting that you did not deny that press conference that meeting occurred, correct?
5: Yes.
0: Yes. And hindi nyo din ho tinatanggi na gumawa ho, sabi ho kayo ng request, no, na mag-issue na lamang muna ng AOM instead of a audit query. Tama ho, sir?
5: It wasn't me personally. I don't remember if I did also join that request. Okay. But hindi kasi na pag-usapan ng DepEd. But the request was made, yes.
0: And the two persons who were there were only you and Attorney Zulaika Lopez, correct?
5: No, that's not correct.
0: No, I mean from your side. Okay, may we know else from the Department of Education were there?
5: It was the finance of Department of Education, the finance staff, because I was also OIC USEC for finance at that time. Mm-hmm. And also the COA liaison officer of DepEd, I think Ms. Sunshine Fajarda.
0: Okay.
5: Also on the part of OVP, if I remember correctly, it was their finance team also.
0: With finance team, you mean undersecretary for finance?
5: No way. Ano po yun? Director level.
0: Director level. Okay. No? And Attorney Zulaika Lopez.
5: Yes. And I'm not sure if Mr. Ortonio was there. That one, I'm not sure. Maybe he was. Maybe he was. Yun lang hindi ko masasabi.
0: All right. Thank you. And upon hearing this request, you did not distance yourself from that request. Correct, sir?
5: No, I did not distance
0: myself. Yes, that's okay, sir. That's just the question.
5: No? Yes, I did not distance myself.
0: You did not.
5: I was answering your question.
0: Yes. Thank you. You did not. No. So, basically, who were there were... Would it be accurate to say the top officials under the Vice President, both for Office of the Vice President and the Department of Education?
5: The relevant officials and top officials.
0: Top officials, yes. And you would admit that that request carries institutional weight?
5: The request for an audit query, sir. You're pertaining to the request
0: for not issuing an AOM, but just issue a credit query instead.
2: Now, that's misleading, Your Honor. There's nothing in the answers of the witness that's, or even the prior questions, that there was a request to not issue an AOM. The questions pertain only to the audit query. There was no foundation for introducing a question that implies that there was a request not to issue an AOM. This is misleading, Your Honor.
0: Okay. When you said issue a credit notice. Audit query. May we hear it from you, the exact words?
5: Opo.
0: If you recall, audit query na muna bago AOM. Tama ho ba?
5: Wala po tayong sinabing ganun.
0: Oh, let's play it again, please.
5: Because you're quoting my press con. You're asking me now what was said during the meeting.
0: I'm asking, of course, your statement in your press con. I'm sure you stand by the statements you give during your press con. Yeah. Correct,
5: so,
0: sir?
5: It was audit query. Kung hindi kayo pumayag, sige, AOM.
0: Nasaan yung TSA niya ulit?
5: I don't see the point of it.
0: Can you flash it again, please? Okay. And about that audit query, I think the intention na kung meron clarification, baka pwedeng audit query muna.
5: Yes.
0: Okay. So, it means to have to request na audit query muna, necessarily, why you have to say it? Because sabi mo, if there's an issue, don't issue an AOM right away. That's why you said audit query muna. Tama ho ba yun?
2: No,
0: so,
2: objection,
0: ba yun, sir?
2: Objection, Your Honor. The counsel even is flashing a copy of the transcript from that press briefing, and nowhere in there shows what the counsel is now implying, Your Honor.
0: Your Honor, the witness can answer this question kung tama ba yung pagkakaintindi ko sa sinasabi niyo or hindi. If not, and then so be it.
5: Your Honor, I can answer the question.
4: I will have to overrule it, Attorney Sheila. Witness may answer.
5: I can answer, Your Honor.
4: What do you mean by that, Attorney Paul?
5: Oh, what happened there was, we were talking about the JC 2015.
0: Mm-hmm.
5: Sinabi namin na hindi klaro yung hinihingi ng, ang gusto mangyari ng COA, very specific yung nakasulat sa, I think, PFP of OVP or something, because DepEd was never discussed, no? So it was the PFP of OVP. So sa amin, ang sinasabi lang, ang naalala ko na bring up sa meeting na yon is, wala naman nakalagay sa JC kung gaano ka-specific dapat. So, ano yung basis ng COA for saying dapat specific? So they said, hindi, kasi yun talaga yung gusto sana naming makita, yung line item per activity. So sabi, kung ganun, baka pwedeng mag-audit query kayo nang maklarify. Ngayon, alam naman natin, audit query is something that you can Google. It's actually on the COA website. So that issuance is within COA's power to issue. Ngayon, kung hindi naman sila maka-issue ng audit query at talagang AOM lang, then AOM. So, it's true. We said, baka pwedeng audit query muna
0: bago
5: since
0: AOM.
5: May pagtatalo tayo doon sa JC.
0: Yes. Attorney Paul,
4: if I may, Attorney Jay, let me pursue that. What's your basis in saying that, because I remember the COA auditor saying wala daw ganong audit query sa kanila.
5: Your Honor,
4: when you say it's in the COA website, what do you mean by that?
5: Your Honor, a simple Google search would show that audit query, the term audit query memorandum is actually an issuance that COA can issue.
4: Kindly, clerk is instructed to kindly check. And secondly, what's your basis in saying that this is done in the private sector?
5: Your Honor, just from my experience prior, that with accounting, with auditors, independent auditors, sometimes they issue audit queries.
4: Kindly check that too from the point of view of the court so that we can inform the senator judges. Proceed, Attorney Jay.
0: Attorney Paul, is that audit query in the Joint Circular 2015-01, which I'm sure you're very familiar with?
5: No, it's not.
0: Thank you. Can you understand that the difference of an audit query versus an AOM? AOM is more of a formal demand to which states that you were not able to properly liquidate the use of your funds, and that if you will not be able to satisfy that demand, it may result to either, as you mentioned a while ago, a notice of suspension or a notice of disallowance, correct?
5: I wouldn't say demand, Your Honor. It an audit observation memorandum just asks for explanations from management based on what they have observed, but definitely not demand.
0: Not the demand. So is the compliance optional then?
5: The compliance is not optional. Well, the compliance, if you don't comply, then it becomes an NS or an ND. So I wouldn't say optional at that point.
0: So if it's not optional, it's a demand then, because you have to comply, right?
5: That's sir? Your position, Your
0: okay,
5: Honor.
0: That's fine. Okay. So, but...
8: Okay, fine.
0: Can we go to the AOM quickly? Can we please flash the AOM?
9: The first one.
10: Yeah, di ba meron kang hard copy?

0: Can we please go to the last page? Okay, can you please zoom in? Okay, so it says here, in case of failure to submit the required documents or information or justifications needed to reach an audit decision, a notice of suspension, notice of allowance may be issued as warranted. Okay. So, after seeing this, your position still is, or is your position, so I'm not gonna assume anything. You can either comply with it or not?
1: Yes, Your Honor.
0: Okay. So, but if you don't comply with it, it means that a notice of decision or a notice of disallowance may be issued, correct?
1: If warranted, yes.
0: Yes, because it states there that there were particular deficiencies that were noted already. No? In fact, specifically there, it states you are not able to provide specific proof of success as required under the joint circular with regard to payment of rewards, correct?
1: That's accurate.
0: So there's a finding that you were not able to comply with that provision, the requirements with regards to payment of success, and you were asked to provide those documents, correct? Prove that success.
1: That's correct.
0: Okay. And that directive to produce documents of success, you do not consider that as a demand to produce
1: them? No, I do
0: them?
1: Not.
0: Oh, that's
1: do not.
0: Fine. That's fine. Okay.
1: In fact, the word is recommendation.
0: That's okay. Okay. So in that interview, you also stated that the subject of that meeting was to get clarification also regarding the proper implementation of JC 2015-01, correct?
1: Yes, yes.
0: Was the SDO there, by the way?
1: No, the SDO, I don't remember if it's, I don't think the SDO.
0: SDO Fajardo was not there.
1: SDO was the COA liaison, the Sunshine Fajardo was there.
0: Okay. So basically, there were two topics, no? To get clarification regarding JC 2015-1, its proper implementation, and then the request, no? Regarding audit query, right? This is what we've discussed.
1: Yes,
0: right?
1: The audit query came about after the discussion because it was COA Ikfao who called for the meeting, not OVP or DepEd.
0: Okay, so in this meeting happened, if you would recall, a few days after the first AOM was issued to the OVP. Only if you know.
1: No, sir. A few days after the AOM was issued.
0: Before.
1: No, sir.
0: Before.
1: No, sir. It was September 12, if I'm not mistaken. Because I checked the records when it was mentioned.
0: Yeah.
1: I think it was September 12, 2023. Before the AOM was issued, before right the after AOM. The COA budget hearing.
0: Yes. Before the AOM was issued, that's when you had the meeting about that request to issue an audit query first, no? Okay.
1: About now, the guidelines, Your Honor. Again, the guidelines query and, is right after the
0: guidelines and then request.
2: I will not argue with you, Your
0: Honor. Yes, and then request. Sorry, nag-google na ako, no? Hindi naman natin dinideny yung request for...
1: Hindi rin natin dinideny yung may audit query.
0: Yeah. Okay, thank you.
1: Sorry, Your Honor. I'll be forthright.
0: So you're not denying that you made the request for just the issuance of an audit query first?
1: Yes, Your Honor.
0: Yes, so yun lang naman ang punto natin. Okay, now, at that time, the DepEd has not yet submitted its liquidation reports for the third quarter of the confidential funds of the Department of Education, correct?
1: I honestly would not know, Your Honor. I honestly would not know. I think it was in the reply to the AOM. So perhaps I could look at the reply because those were information supplied by the SDO.
0: No.
2: Yung mga reports, yung expedition reports, yung mga data. Okay, nag-agata
3: ako.
0: Can we flash the what were submitted, the liquidation reports with respect to third quarter of 2023 of the Department of Education?
1: I think the date was September 29, Your Honor. So, to answer your question, hindi pa nasasubmit yung liquidation report nung
0: time. Yes, hindi pa nasasubmit. Nung time na nagkaroon kayo ng meeting, hindi pa nasubmit yung liquidation reports for the third quarter. Now, I asked you a while ago, no, you're very clear that your first... the first time that you got involved with confidential funds is when you received the AOM. No? Una-una muna, clearly, medyo hindi ho accurate yun, no? Dahil nga pinag-usapan yun na, sorry, confidential funds, yung confidential funds nung September meeting. Now, ibig sabihin din, hindi, tama ho ba? Hindi din kayo na-involve, yan ang sinabi nyo kanina, sa pag-submit ng mga liquidation reports for third quarter. That's what clearly what you stated a while ago, correct?
4: Yes, yes,
0: okay.
4: That's correct.
0: So even after that meeting was conducted, where according to you, you wanted to get clarification on how to comply with JC 2015-01, itong natutunan nyo, parang hindi nyo ginamit nung nag-submit ang COA, ang DepEd nung liquidation reports noong 2013 dahil hindi ka naman naging nagkaroon ng participasyon. Tama?
1: Your Honor, because ang DepEd hindi na pag-usapan sa meeting na yun at all.
0: DepEd
1: confidential funds were not part of the meeting. In fact, when we asked COA, meron ba kayong gustong sabihin sa DepEd because nandun naman yung DepEd Finance at yung ICO, sabi, hindi pa namin na-audit yung DepEd.
0: Tama. Okay. Pero, pinag-usapan nyo kanina, in general, how to apply the JC 2015-01. Those are your statements, correct?
1: Yes, yes.
0: Yes. Okay. So, yun ang point ko. Kahit natutunan mo during that meeting, paano gamitin ang JC 2015-01, hindi mo ginamit yung kalaman na yan nung nag-submit na kayo noong third quarter.
1: It was not my responsibility, Your Honor, to handle the liquidation
0: question ko, you did not, correct?
1: I wouldn't know what they did with the liquidation report.
0: No, I'm asking.
1: But I personally did not.
3: Counsel is badgering the witness already.
5: Counsels, all of you are lawyers, kindly don't speak at the same time. Avoid speaking at the same time. I think the point is quite clear. Regard to Attorney Jay's question and Attorney Poa's answer. And if I remember correctly, it was primarily called for the OVP, and he happened to be there as Undersecretary of DepEd, that he indeed spoke, but I think the issue at that time was with respect to the OVP. Correct,
1: yes,
5: Attorney Poa?
1: Yes, Your Honor.
5: Okay. We heard that loud and clear to Attorney Jay. Please proceed. Okay.

0: So the only people, according to you, who are involved in confidential funds, at least during that congressional meeting that you first attended, VP Serra and SDO
1: Fajarda.
0: But that other person who supposedly had involvement with confidential funds was not even there in that meeting.
1: That's
0: as you stated, correct? It's just simple yes or no if he was there.
1: Security officer you're pertaining to.
0: Fajarda.
1: Fajarda was not in that meeting.
0: Just not meeting.
1: Hearing. A meeting?
0: Meeting with COA.
1: Meeting wala.
0: Yeah, okay. Can we again flash, please, the provision regarding and the joint circular regarding payment of rewards 4.8.5, please.
2: Proceed, Council.
0: Yes, Your Honor. So 4.8.5, payment of rewards to informers should be subject to the following conditions. There are three conditions here. And when you state, when you file that reply, of course, your position was, at least your position, DepEd was compliant when it paid the rewards, correct?
1: Yes, that was her position.
0: And the first requirement is there should be an approval by the HOA. Correct, sir?
1: Correct.
0: Yes. So, it means your representation is the payments of rewards to informers. It's actual payments to each informer. And you would admit that each payment of reward would have to comply with all of these requirements, correct?
1: According to the JC, correct?
0: Yes.
1: Correct.
0: Yes. Okay. So, then it would mean each payment of reward should have been... should have been made with the approval by the HOA, correct? The head of agency.
1: According to the JC.
0: Yes, according to the JC. And as you've mentioned a while ago, your position was you were compliant with this JC.
1: Yes, because it go yes, never yes.
0: No, that's not
1: that.
0: My point, Your Honor.
3: Your Honor,
0: that's
3: the point, Your Honor.
0: Yes, that just the point is, I'm asking you to reconfirm that your position is you
1: our
0: were
1: position.
0: Compliant. Hence, it's just logical. If your position is you're compliant, then, your position is the Vice President approved the payment of the rewards to each of these informers, correct?
1: There was no finding, so correct.
0: Correct. Okay. So, ang maliwanag, ang sinasabi nyo, no, na inaamin nyo, bawat isang pagbayad sa bawat informant ng reward, lahat yan, aprobado ng Vice Presidente, yun ang position nyo.
1: I wouldn't know that, Your Honor, kung bawat isa.
0: Ah,
1: what I'm saying is, I'm confirming okay. that those are the requirements under the JC at okay. wala pong naging finding okay. ang COA as to the lack of any approval from the head of
0: okay.
1: agency.
0: Sige. So kayo ho, na sumagot ng reply ninyo sa AOM para depensahan ang paggamit ng confidential funds, inaamin nyo, hindi nyo alam kung bawat isang reward na binayaran ng Vice Presidente, hindi nyo alam kung meron siyang, sorry, not binayaran ng Vice Presidente, binayaran ng DepEd, hindi nyo alam kung merong approval yan ng Vice Presidente.
3: No, this is misleading, Your Honor. Misleading.
0: What's misleading there, Your Honor? Let me just reform, Your Honor, please, para hindi tayo, ano po, magtagalan, no? So, sisimple natin ulit, no? So, ibig mong sabihin, no? Kayo po yung sumagot sa COA para
1: yes,
0: depensahan yung paggamit ng confidential funds. Tama ho?
1: Tama po.
0: Okay. So, at sa paggawa nyo ho nitong pagdepensa nito, inaamin nyo, hindi nyo pala alam kung ang Vice Presidente ay nagbigay ng approval sa bawat pagbayad ng reward. Tama ho ba yon?
1: Tama ho, because tama ho. Malayo po yung tanong eh. Ang tanong eh, no, because you're saying, you're premising your question.
2: Attorney po, Attorney Jay, I think the premise is inaccurate. It's non-sequitur. Yes. Because, Attorney Jay, whether or not the head of agency approved it was not contained in the AOM,
1: exactly.
2: Which Attorney Poa did not answer,
1: exactly.
2: Yes or no to.
1: Yeah.
2: So there was nothing for him to say in regard to that in the yes. AOM.
1: That's
2: kasi
1: okay.
2: Ang finding ng COA with respect to 4.8.5 pertains only to letter B on the proof of success. So there was nothing to answer. So if counsel had objected on the same grounds that it was misleading, then it would have been sustained. So
1: yes.
2: I get what you're trying to I think Attorney Jay, we're going in circles quite frankly, but I think Attorney Poa and the previous witnesses for OVP, all Mr. Ortonio, all admit that in regard to confidential funds, utilization of it, the signing of the liquidation reports, all of these were done under the authorization, direction, and approval of the Vice President. And when we hear from Mr. Fajarda, then we will most likely hear the same. But insofar as Attorney Poa is concerned, who you said in your offer has no personal knowledge regarding confidential funds, he might not be in a position to answer. So move along, Attorney Jay, please.
0: Okay. We're gonna wrap up already, so konti na lang. So ulitin ko lang ho, no? Ang may alam, according to you, sa paggamit ng confidential funds, Vice Presidente at si STO Fajarda, no? Sa Department of Education.
1: Opo, yes. Pero maaari ko po pang dagdagan ng isa pang officer.
0: Yes, si STO, no?
1: Sorry,
0: Security Officer.
1: Dahil nalaman ko lang after the fact.
0: Oo, tama.
4: Sorry, mabilis lang ako.
0: And sure, kabisado nyo ho, by heart na yung joint circular, sir. No, nakita naman natin, no, cross-examine kayo, we're not even looking at your notes. No? But you would recall the definition of a senior disbursing officer, sir?
1: Special disbursing
0: special.
1: Officer, sir.
0: I do not know
1: it by verbatim, so I will just confirm what you read, Your Honor.
0: Okay. And the definition of a special disbursing officer, it refers to the head of agency or a regular employee designated by the head of agency to be in charge of making disbursements of confidential fund and or intelligence fund, so received and accountable therefore.
1: Correct, I confirm sir? That, Your Honor.
0: Okay, you correct that. On the other hand, the meaning of a security officer, it says, it refers to a personnel who by reason of his duty or employment has been officially designated as such to have access to security information. Tama ho?
1: Tama ba?
0: Maliwanag ho dito, walang nakalagay dito, ang security officer, meron ho siyang kapangyarihan to disburse funds. Tama ho ba?
3: Now, this is argumentative, Your Honor.
0: Your Honor, dahag again.
3: Again, Your Honor, all the counsel did was to read the definition under the joint circular, and now he's leaping to another question, implying something that wasn't there in the joint circular, Your Honor.
2: I would have to sustain the objection, Attorney Jay. It is not stated there.
0: Yes, it is not stated there. Thank you. It's not stated there that he has the power to make disbursements. Thank you, sir. Okay. And you will admit, in this entire joint circular, The only provisions that you will see where the word disbursement is offered, they all pertain to the senior special disbursing officer. Correct, sir?
1: Yes, a special disbursing officer or HOA, I think, is the more accurate.
0: Yes.
1: If there's no SDO.
0: Okay. Definitely not the security officer.
1: I do not recall anything.
0: You do not
1: about
0: recall
1: the
0: anything. Okay, so thank you.
1: And that provision, 5.3, I think.
0: Yeah. You've mentioned a while ago that there's credit notice has been issued, correct?
1: That's correct, Your
0: Honor. Yes. And that is, of course, only with respect to the first AOM, correct?
1: Yes, covering first and second quarter only.
0: Yes, and there's no credit notice with respect to the third quarter, correct?
1: There's no credit notice.
0: Okay.
1: None that I know of, sorry, because I'm no longer with DepEd.
0: Okay. And you would also admit that at the time that the credit notice was issued, the AFP officers have not yet stated under oath the admissions that we heard today and which you also admitted to have heard. Correct,
1: yes,
0: sir?
1: Yes, that was before the committee hearings and this, obviously, the impeachment.
0: So obviously, they were not able to take account of those statements. Correct, sir?
1: Correct.
0: Yes, and you also admit that the three-year period within which to overturn that notice, credit notice, has not yet lapsed. Correct, sir?
1: No, it has not yet lapsed.
0: That would be all for the witness, Your Honor.
2: Thank you. Attorney Sheila, any cross?
3: Let me kindly give me a minute, Your Honor, because quite frankly, I think the witness was able to sufficiently respond to the questions of the prosecutions. Uh-huh. But maybe just one point or a few questions so that
2: you may proceed.
3: We no longer take much of the time of the court.
2: Hopefully we can dispense with Attorney Poa after your brief cross and the interjections of the senator judges.
3: Thank you, Your Honor. Magandang hapon, Attorney Poa.
1: Morning, Attorney.
3: Forgive me, I have to address you as Attorney Poa today because today you're a witness, even assigning you by your first name. Counsel asked you about the credit notice. You remember that?
1: Yes.
3: This was one of the last questions that he asked you during his direct examination. And afterwards, he also asked you if you're aware that the credit notice is also open for a re-examination, maybe reopened in 3 years. And that credit notice or that period of 3 years has not yet lapsed. Do you remember that, right?
1: Yes.
3: Now, as far as you know from your stay in the Department of Education or up until this point, there has been no such effort from the Commission on Audit to reopen that credit notice for the first and second quarter, correct?
1: As far as I'm aware, none at the moment.
3: And so if there's also a credit notice, you're also aware that this is an official document issued by the COA, basically or essentially stating that the funds or the subject expenditures were audited and cleared in audit. You're aware of that?
1: Yes.
3: And since there's a credit notice, this audit observation memorandum or memoranda for first and the second quarter that the counsel had confronted you with earlier during your direct examination, these two AOMs did not just state into any notice of suspension, correct?
1: That's correct.
3: Also no notice of disallowance, correct?
1: That's correct.
3: And as to the third quarter, also at this point, no notice of suspension, correct?
1: None that I know of.
3: And what about notice of disallowance? Are you aware?
1: None that I'm aware of.
3: That is all for this witness, Your Honor. Thank you.
2: Thank you.
0: Redirect, Your Honor.
2: Redirect, counsel.
0: And this, this credit notice, when this was issued, the COA relied upon the reply that you submitted, correct?
1: Honor, I can only speculate.
0: Okay, but it was issued after you submitted that reply because as first they stated, there were deficiencies. After you submitted the deficiencies to the reply to give your explanation with respect to those deficiencies, a credit notice was issued.
1: Yes.
0: Yes. And in making those explanations, your justifications was the AFP certificates.
1: One of them.
0: Yes. With regards to the rewards, to prove the evidence of success, the what you submitted as proof of those were

0: Council asked you about the credit notice again.
1: Yes.
0: And this credit notice was issued on August 8, 2024. Are you aware of this?
1: Yes.
0: And AFP officers testified before the Committee on Good Government and Public Accountability on October 17, 2024, correct?
1: That's correct.
0: And representatives from the Commission on Audit also attended the hearings before the Committee on Good Government and Public Accountability, correct?
1: That's correct.
0: And so from August 8, 2024 up to today, and despite having heard the Commission on Audit, AFP officers at the hearing on October 17, 2024, as far as you know, the Commission on Audit has not reopened this credit notice, correct?
1: As far as I know, that's
0: correct. This has gone through two impeachment efforts already, correct?
1: That's correct.
0: Thank you, Your Honor. No more questions.
2: Thank you. Interventions by Senator Judges. I see Senator Villanueva, followed by Senator Tulfo, Irwin, thereafter Senator... I think Annika has a list. Annika, can you... Sino? Let's try to finish, Attorney Poe, before we adjourn today's trial with the cooperation of our colleagues, so that according to the Senate President, we can convene at 3 or thereabouts.
1: Thank you.
2: The first on the register, my mistake, is Senator Judge Irwin Tulfo. You are recognized, sir. You may proceed when you're ready. You have 2 minutes.
3: Salamat po, Presiding Officer. Attorney po, when did you get to know VP Sara? At saan po, ito po ba kayo po ay nirekomenda sa kanya? Or kakilala niyo na po siya bago pa siya maging VP?
4: Apo, nakilala ko lang po siya. Good afternoon, Mr. Senator Judge Tulfo. Nakilala ko lang po siya noong sometime July 2022, noon siya po ay Vice Presidente na at tinalagang Secretary of Education. 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So I went through a panel interview na wala siya, no? Physically, panel of academics.
3: So are you grateful for that, Attorney Poa, na napili po kayo ni VP na ikang to join her team?
4: Of course, yes, sir. But initially, I was reluctant kasi ang in-applyan ko, akala ko ay really to help GSIS teacher loans. 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
3: Okay. 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
3: Nasa DepEd pa rin po ba kayo nung may mga lumabas na mga DepEd officials na inakusahan ang VP na secretary, VP slash secretary ng cash envelopes? 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Kung naroon pa po kayo, wala na.
4: Wala na po eh. Ano na po nun? Yun po ay nangyari nung committee hearings sa House. Nag-resign na po ako nun sa DepEd nung July 19.
3: Sa House hearing po at kahapon dito po sa impeachment court, yung DepEd certification for youth summits, ginamit po na to justify daw ang OVP confidential fund usage. Sino o kaninong ideya itong cross-agency justification po para, despite the fact that the AFP said it

0: their own effort yung YLS po na ito and not DepEd. Did the VP Sara approve it po?
1: Sir, yung DepEd, sa totoo lang, and I'll be very honest with you, nung humingi ako ng certifications, mas gusto ko talaga kung third party. 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So, I wanted a third party. So, nung nakita ko yung AFP certifications na binigay sa akin ni Yusek Mempin, I relied on the certifications. But the Vice President never asked me to ask for the certifications or approve them. Although, I must say, nakwento ko sa kanya na yun ang na-provide sa atin, mga certifications ng AFP.
0: Did you act strictly upon orders of the VP or do you possess discretionary authority, attorney, to disperse or reallocate agency budget on your own?
1: Wala po akong power to reallocate agency budget.
0: So, it's based on upon the approval of the VP, tama po?
1: I would assume, sir, kasi I'm not aware of any reallocation that we did with the budget.
0: Last question, Mr. Presiding Officer. I know I'll run out of time. Mari po ba ipaliwanag ninyo, Attorney Poa, kung paano ang isang civilian agency and DepEd will incur 125 million in confidential security obligations bago pa man po marilis ang pondo? Ito po ay ayon sa testimony na rin po ni OVP Assistant Secretary Otonio na nagkaroon po ng cash advance para bayaran ang tinatawag na obligations already incurred. Can you explain that, sir?
1: Sir, sa DepEd po kasi walang ganyan.
0: Okay.
1: So pagdating sa OVP, nasa teorya na po ng kaso ng defense and being a lawyer, of course, I cannot disclose that now. But from my personal knowledge, sa DepEd po kasi hindi kami gumastos ng anything until dumating yung GAA ng 2023.
0: Okay. Sir, as a lawyer, when you saw fictitious or untraceable individuals, mga alias, sir, you know that, sino ho nag-authorize and distribution of public funds to this unverified entity, sir?
1: I would assume, sir, yung mga signatory po ng mga reports natin, no, sa...
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1: 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So, at that time that I was in DepEd, sir, ang... wala po akong nakita na mga ganitong acknowledgement receipts.
0: Well, one last quick question lang po.
1: Sige lang po.
2: Can you wind up, sir?
0: Had you known, have you seen these fictitious names? Will you question them, sir? Kung nakita ninyo fictitious at kahinahinala, will you question?
1: Well sir, one, I will ask if that's allowed in confidential operations, kung talagang fictitious or ano aliases, ha? And yun po siguro ang una kong gagawin before I question. Kasi wala po akong military background, wala po akong intelligence background. So ano lang po alam ko is based on what I read, basically.
0: Thank you, Mr. Witness. Mr. Presiding Officer, thank you.
2: Thank you. Just brief for information, the information of the Senator Judges, we checked through the clerk, the COA website, and it does contain the following quotation. What is an audit query memorandum? An audit query memorandum is being issued by COA auditors addressed to their respective auditees to document their queries relative to their audit. It is aimed to answer questions that may either lead to a clarification or may lead to the issuance of an AOM or other appropriate notices. So, Chair confirms the statement earlier made by Attorney Poa. Next is Attorney Senator Judge Pangilinan. Attorney Pangilinan as well.
1: Good afternoon.
3: Good afternoon.
2: You may proceed, sir. You have 2 minutes.
3: Attorney Poa, thank you. Based on the joint circular, which I'm sure you're so familiar with now, may vote ba as required? May vote ba yung DepEd?
1: Opo. I mean, according to the joint circular, may vote na required.
3: Yes.
1: But ako, hindi ko po nakita yung vote na yun. Wala akong nakitang vote nung nasa DepEd po ako.
3: So you wouldn't know kung may vote o wala?
1: I wouldn't know, sir. Because,
3: so you wouldn't know kung compliant ang pag-report sa response sa AOM?
1: Opo, I think it would be SDO Fajardo. Kasi ako personally, sir, I would tell you naman pag may nakita ako eh, wala akong nakitang vault.
3: Pero kayo yung sumagot kasi nung AOM.
1: Opo.
3: Hindi ba bilang abogado, para maging compliant, hindi ba dapat chinek mo kung mayroong vault?
1: Opo. To be perfectly candid, wala kasing finding on the vault. So sa totoo lang, sir, hindi ko na natanong sa SDO okay. Yung vault.
3: So, you're also familiar. Sabi mo, nakita mo yung ilang mga acknowledgement receipts which were in a sealed envelope.
1: Yes, sir. Okay. I saw, I think, one or two lang.
3: Because you had to respond to the AOM, hindi po ba?
1: I had to ask what it was.
3: You were instructed to respond to the AOM. Therefore, you had to provide the justification, the documentation necessary to address the findings.
1: That's correct, sir. Okay. That's correct.
3: Now, earlier in your testimony, you said when you received the AOM in February of 2024 and you were instructed to make the necessary defense of your expenditures, particularly sa confidential funds, sinabi mo, you had to get it from the field.
1: Sabi ng SDO, kaya, they have to get it from the field. Yes. Yes, sir.
3: So it was not in the vault?
1: Well, based on logic, it was not in the vault at the time I asked for it,
3: yes,
1: sir.
3: Because it's required that the proof of payment, receipts, AR should be in a sealed envelope in the vault.
1: Opo. That's why, sir, I had to ask, even if you check the records, I had to ask for a 60-day extension from COA to submit. Kasi ang sabi sa akin, hindi mako-comply within 15 days.
3: And the acknowledgement receipts here, you probably can confirm, the dates are July 2023, July 2023, September 2023. In other words, halos anim na buwan na o pitong buwan na wala sa vault after ginastos. Kasi ang requirement, dapat mayroong proof of payment na nilalagay sa vault para, kasi yun ang requirement ng joint circular.
1: Sir, with your indulgence, baka better to ask SDO Fajardo.
3: I know, okay. I know.
1: But
3: yes.
1: At that time, hindi ko alam kasi kung hindi pa kompleto o wala talaga, so I cannot answer
3: because,
1: truthfully.
3: Yes, I'm only responding to your point that you had to get it sa
1: yes,
3: field.
1: Sir. And yun ang sinabi sa
3: akin. And therefore, because you had to get it in the field, 6 months after it was spent, it was still in the field. That's my understanding. It was not in the vault. But you said you opened a sealed envelope. Would you know when that sealed envelope was prepared?
1: I don't know, sir. Pero napakita sa akin po yun, sir, nung ano na. I think a day before isasubmit yung COA response ko kasi fina-follow up ko eh.
3: Yes.
1: Kung nasaan na yung ano.
3: So, siguro, to wrap up, yun lang siguro ang concern, no? You don't know if there is a vault, which is, if walang vault, violation ka agad yun ng joint circular. You don't know if it was, this was kept in an envelope because you said it was in the field, or the SDO said it was in the field. So, most likely, it was not in an envelope in the vault. So, another violation. Walang vault. Assuming, ha? I don't know.
1: Sir, I don't know kung meron o wala.
3: Yes, so in other words, maraming mga hindi masagot dito sa katanungan kung tama ba ang paggastos ng confidential fund, yung handling ng pondo, talagang ginastos ba sa mga sinasabi? 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
1: Sorry, Your Honor. Ako, pagdating sa akin, I really kasi don't have personal knowledge. Kung meron lang po akong personal knowledge, Your Honor, I would gladly answer.
3: I understand. Plus the fact that I think you're a UP graduate, no?
1: Yes, Your Honor. UP
3: yeah,
1: law.
3: So I will Thank you. Be kind.
1: Thank you, Your Honor.
3: To my fellow graduate. Thank you.
2: Senator Judge, thank you, Senator Judge Kiko. Senator Judge Villanueva.
4: Thank you, Sir Presiding Officer, Mr. President. Attorney Poa, in that same reply, yung DepEd told COA that AFP certifications were evidence of programs and activities, and I quote, directly resulting from the information provided by informers. Kahapon po, sabi ng AFP witnesses, they made clear that certifications were about the conduct of the regular activities and did not themselves establish any connection to DepEd informers. So ang tanong ko po, ano po yung factual basis nyo for using those certifications to make that specific representation to COA?
1: Apa. Yung naging basehan ko po doon, kasi when I received the certifications, obviously, sir, I did not parang consider them in isolation. Binasa ko lahat ng natanggap ko. Kasi syempre, kahit yung YLS, sa totoo lang, hindi ko naman alam yung YLS program na yon. So nung binasa ko, kaya ko po na sabing, sige, isumite natin to dahil po dun sa mga linya that says that due to a synergistic exchange of intelligence and information, they were able to target areas where it will be held. So, yun po ang naging basehan ko. Bakit nasabi ko na, sige, ito ang pwedeng ilakip to. But just to clarify, Your Honor, hindi lang po kasi AFP ang hiningan. In fact, I approach other USECs to ask kung sa kanila, for example, the USEC for operation, tinanong ko kung sa kanya, meron din ba siyang alam na ganun? Kasi may mga meetings kaming na-attendan before about teacher scams and all that. So tinanong ko rin. Kaya lang, unfortunately, ang dumating lang po talaga sa akin ay itong certification. So yun lang po ang na-attach ko dun sa aming response.
4: But you also said, hindi lang yun dapat.
1: Sa akin kasi hindi ko alam kung sufficient na yun, Your Honor. That's being candid.
4: Yes.
1: So when I submitted it to COA, siyempre, you're hopeful na COA will find it sufficient.
4: So you agree with me. Yesterday, sinabi ko dun sa dalawang officials ng AFP, It's not enough. And just what you said, hindi lang dapat yung certification. Meron po ba kayong separate document na nakita other than that?
1: Wala na po except for the... kasi ang liquidation naman talaga ng reward payment is yung dapat yung acknowledgement receipt.
4: Mm-hmm.
1: Hindi ko nakita yon. Ito naman po yung proof of success. Ito lang po yung nakita ko, yung mga certifications po ng AFP.
4: Now in the previous hearings, you testified when you receive AOM, you ask USEC Mempin for accomplishment reports and not just AFP certifications.
1: Yes.
4: Pero nung April 17 na reply that you signed... you presented pa rin yung AFP certifications as evidence. Kasama po ba dito yung hinahanap yung accomplishment reports?
1: Ang explanation po sa akin, hindi po eh. Obviously, ang sagot, hindi po. Ang explanation po sa akin is that is how daw accomplishment reports are given. It's through certifications. That was the explanation given to me. But I did
4: Who gave you that?
1: USEC Mempin.
4: Okay. And did you furnish USEC Mempin about the AOM and explain that COA was actually specifically looking or requiring proof connecting the information supplied by informers to the successful activity?
1: When I talked to USEC Mempin, Your Honors, right after Feb 2, there was a flag ceremony right after kasi may meeting ang EXECOM after every flag ceremony. So nag-usap kami, sinabi ko meron tayong AOM, naghumihingi sila ng documents evidencing success para sa rewards na naibigay. So ang sabi sa akin ng SDO, baka pwedeng i-follow up sa'yo yung mga documents evidencing success. Sorry, I think the time is running. Opo. So yun po ang pagka-explain ko sa kanya.
4: Sorry, please. Opa. Please continue.
1: But Your Honor, ang sabi ko, tingnan sa field, sa ground, kasi si USEC Mempin, just for context, used to be the security consultant of DepEd. So sinabi ko sa kanya, pa-check sa ground, kung merong mga ganong accomplishment reports ay na makukuha. Ngayon, kung wala, hindi ko sine-expect kung meron o wala. Kaya kumausap rin ako ng ibang USEC, just in case.
4: But did USEC Mempin personally confirm that AFP activities resulted from information supplied by DepEd informers who were paid the 15 million, 15.54 million?
1: Well, wala po siyang na-confirm sa akin na ganyan. Ang nabigay lang po niya sa akin yung mga certification, and then based on the certification, yun nga po yung nakasulat, which I found
5: responsive, but whether the four certifications are enough or not, I was hoping it would be enough.
4: So kung wala po, then the statement that AFP activities directly resulted from informer information was a conclusion made by the department?
5: No, it was stated po kasi sa AFP certification. Sorry. Pero yeah, anyway, meron naman po kayong kopya. It says there na may intel exchange, no? At least for some or a few of the certifications. So yun po naging basis ko.
4: Okay. Dun po sa mga certifications, at the time the certifications were issued, ano po yung original purpose for which DepEd obtained this?
5: Sa aking pagkakaalam, yun lang po yung purpose na nakuha ko siya is I really wanted to...
4: I-reiterate ko lang to, po. Kasi yung purpose, respond. Sabi ho nung mga militar,
5: opo,
4: hindi ho sila sinabihan kung anong purpose.
5: Opo. So, I don't know kasi ano yung naging usapan ni Yusek Mempin with the military, so I cannot attest to that. But for me, nung natanggap ko siya, ang siyempre, ang impression ko, sir, is this will show the success of the operations. But as to kung anong na-communicate sa military, I don't want to say
4: because they're
5: say
4: not
5: anything.
4: Aware that kasi that's going to be used.
5: Opo, at hindi ko sila kilala personally kasi, sir, yung mga military.
4: And, were they informed na gagamitin ito sa COA?
5: According to their testimony, they were not informed. Ako, I don't know what Yusek Mempin told them, but I will just base it on their testimony, sir, na they were not informed.
4: And would you say pre-existing documents ito bago ang AOM?
5: Bago ang AOM, based on the dates, I think, sir, the dates won't lie naman. So, it appears that nauna yung certification bago yung AOM.
4: Last na po, Mr. Presiding Officer, I'm winding up. So, the AOM was referred to you while you're serving as OIC?
5: OIC, USEC for Finance, sir. Kasi okay. Siya talaga yung tumatanggap ng AOM.
4: You're not the... SDO or the officer who conducted the confidential operations?
5: I never was, sir. I never was.
4: You explained that you have no personal knowledge of the actual utilization and relied on documents, only documents furnished to you.
5: Yes, sir.
4: And to clarify, your signature on the reply does not necessarily mean you personally participated in direct knowledge and or of the underlying confidential fund transactions.
5: Yes, sir. It was a signatory in representation of management or the
4: meaning
5: department.
4: Meaning everything you do is in good faith, pass on official records and outside certifications formally furnished to you.
5: Of course, sir. Of course.
4: Thank you. That's clear.
5: Thank you. Thank
2: Senator Judge Ontiveros, you have 2 minutes, ma'am. You may proceed when you're ready. Thank you, Senator Judge Villanueva.
6: Salamat po, Mr. Presiding Officer. 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
6: At saka kasi kung sumunod naman ang OVP, kung sumunod naman ang DepEd sa tamang proseso sa paggamit at sa pagliquidate ng kani-kanyang confidential and intelligence funds, di po ba madali namang sagutin ng AOM?
5: Opo. Since this won't cut into your time, Madam Senator, can I just answer? Kahit po nung panahon ko naman sa DepEd and the resident auditors of DepEd who were there when I was there would attest to this, every time magsabi sila sa akin na may magkaka-AOM, sinasabi ko lang, issue nyo, sagutin ko. 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Feeling ko, baka may kalokohan or something, so please audit. 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It's just that, it was just based on the premise na since hindi malinaw yung guidelines, baka pwedeng ipaklarify mo muna sa amin. 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
6: Saka sabi nyo nga kanina, hindi tinanggap ng COA na malabo ang guidelines nila or guideposts. 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
5: 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And I think both parties saw that point, kaya audit query ang hiningi. But again, hindi naman natin maikakaila na hindi rin pumayag ang COA na audit query at AOM ang inisyo nila, and yun naman po ang nangyari.
6: I'll leave it here for now. 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I'll move on po. Chief of Staff po kayo dati sa DepEd sa ilalim ni VP Secretary Duterte at sinundan nyo po siya sa OVP pagkatapos noon. Tama po ba?
5: As ano lang po, just yes po, pero as ano lang po ako noon, highly technical consultant, as a legal consultant of the OVP.
6: Alright. Ngayon naman po, bukod sa pagiging witness, abogado kayo na nagde-depensa kay VP Duterte sa impeachment na ito.
5: Tama po.
6: Knowing everything that you know now, I'm wrapping up for my first round, Mr. Presiding Officer. Knowing what you know now bilang isang tao, bilang isang abogado, knowing what you know now, lahat po ba ng ginawa ni VP Duterte sa confidential and intelligence funds ng OVP at ng DepEd ay naaayon sa batas at naaayon sa lahat ng rules and regulations?
5: Your Honor, I cannot answer that question. I'd love to answer that question, of course, pero aside from it being attorney-client privilege, obviously whatever I say here will be biased, Your Honor. And so I just want to be objective and not answer that question. I hope you understand, Your Honor, with all due respect.
6: I do understand. Bagamat nalulungkot din ako na a question na sabi nyo mismo bilang tao at bilang abogado, you would otherwise have loved to answer.
5: Because I would rather the evidence answer than a statement coming from one of her counsels, Your Honor.
6: Salamat, Attorney Poa. Salamat, Mr. Presiding Officer.
2: I would have to agree with the statement of Attorney Poa because the answer would have called for him acting already as counsel and not as witness for the Vice President to state a fact or as fact to state a matter of fact or law. The Senate President is recognized for his intervention.
7: Thank you, Mr. Presiding Officer. Good afternoon, Attorney Poa.
5: Good afternoon,
7: Binabasa ko yung dalawang reply ng DepEd na kayo pumirma, reply to COA, at nakasulat dito, if a flash a screen, no? Pero nakasulat dito, activities, programs, projects, and activities directly resulting from information provided by informers during the specified periods. And then, tinitignan ko rin yung transcript kanina doon sa House, dated October 17. Dito kasi sa letter ninyo, very specific, directly related. Tapos dito naman sa transcript, ang ginamit yung term, in theory. 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
5: Opo. Mr. Senate President, kasi po, yung sagot po dyan sa AOM, yan po ang nasabi sa akin noong SDO. Diba? Yung SDO kasi ang may personal knowledge. So, when I wrote that letter, it was in representation of the position of DepEd, based of course on the inputs given by the SDO, and syempre, yung nakita ko sa certification. 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Basically, personal knowledge. So, syempre, sa personal knowledge, ang pagkasagot ko na po doon is ano ba yung basa ko based on sa sinabi sa akin ng STO based sa at nabasa ko sa JC 2015. 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
5: 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So ang impression is field operatives. Based on what I was, when I was spokesperson kasi, syempre nagpa-brief din ako sa iba't ibang mga kakilala ko lang on ano ba talaga itong mga confidential operations.
7: Nakausap niyo si security officer?
5: Hindi po, never.
7: Kasi dito, pag ganun ang sagot nyo na hindi nyo alam sino si the field, eh, parang dito very definite na yung sinabi nyo na naging successful eh. And then kanina, narinig ko rin na humihingi kayo ng evidence of success sa other departments like sa operation.
5: Yes po.
7: But obviously, hindi naman ito ordinary success. Dapat may relation doon sa confidential information, di ba?
5: Exactly,
7: so how do you now prove na yung information na itong success na ito ay galing sa confidential information, doon sa payment of rewards? How do you now, itong sinulat mo, how do you now connect this to a successful payment of rewards that led to a successful operation?
5: Okay, I'll answer both questions, Your Honor. One on this first, and then doon sa other departments. On this first, kasi in-explain ko kay Yusek Mempin na meron tayong AOM at kailangan natin basically on the rewards mapakita na may naging successful operation because of that. And since he's the one coordinating with AFP, ATC, yung Anti-Terrorism Council, even before nung siya ay security consultant, kung anong ibinigay niya sa akin, syempre po ang reliance ko doon is yun yung pinanggalingan nito, yung rewards. 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
7: Impression ko kasi dito, may nag-justify ko muna tsaka nyo hinahanapan ng evidence.
5: Ah,
7: yun ang impression ko dito. But in any case,
5: opo.
7: Last question, Mr. Presiding Officer. 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
5: Hindi ko po siya kilala, Your Honor, eh. 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Kung meron po, baka dinaretso ko na po siya nung time na yon.
7: Right. Thank you, Mr. Presiding Officer. Thank you, Attorney Poa.
2: Thank you, Your Honor. Next would be Senator Judge Rafi Tulfo. You may proceed, sir. You have 2 minutes when you're ready.
8: Magandang hapon, Mr. Witness, Attorney Puang.
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8: Mr. Presiding Officer.
2: Senator Judge Rafi, rather Bam Aquino is recognized.
9: Magandang hapon, Attorney Po.
5: Magandang hapon po, Senator Aquino.
9: Yes, some preliminary questions. I only really have one question, pero preliminary questions lang para malinaw tayo, no?
5: Apa.
9: So yung ginastos na 15 million ng DepEd para sa Youth Leadership Summit, hindi yan para sa operations ng summit. It's for the security and surveillance priorities ng DepEd about the YLS.
5: Ang pagkaintindi ko po, sir, yung 15 million na rewards, hindi ko po masasabi kung lahat yan ay really just for the YLS. No? So, ang ginastos yan for information that they got from informants. Now, whether or not the entire 15 million was used to for intel exchange para ma-identify nila saan nila igagawad yung YLS, hindi ko po talaga masasagot dahil hindi ko po talaga alam yung kabuuan. 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Now, whether or that covers the whole 15 million of rewards, I cannot truthfully say yes or no. Kasi ang liquidation document for the 15 million is really the acknowledgement receipt or the DEP. Kung meron mang resibo, resibo. Okay. Ito naman po ay just additional na pag reward ang binigay, kailangan may evidence of success.
9: Okay. 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Ang dating nung accomplishment reports ninyo ay ito'y nakatukoy lang sa 8 YLS activities ng Army.
5: Opo. 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Hindi ko po talaga kayo masasagot truthfully.
9: Thank you. Let me clarify. 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Walang ibang activities na nakalagay.
5: Yung sasagot sa AOM po, yung nakalakip lang namin na sa evidence of success ay YLS lamang.
9: Okay. Apo. So that's why currently YLS talaga yung focus natin kasi yun yung nakalagay sa inyong sagot.
5: Yes.
9: No? Okay. Second question. Yung documentary yung DEP, no? What's DEP again? Documentary
5: evidence of payment.
9: Of payment. Lahat yan AR for the 15 million?
5: Sa pagkakaalam ko po, lahat po AR.
9: Okay. And lahat to purchase of information?
5: Sir, hindi ko kasi nakita lahat ng ARs. Okay. Eh. So, I think we'll know, but nakita ko na kasi yan as a lawyer. So, I don't know if I should answer that. But it's all ARs and it's purchase of information or rewards yung nakalagay.
9: So, kaklaruin ko lang ha. So, 15 million pesos ang binigay na documentary evidence of, ano yung P?
5: Payment.
9: Of payment ay mga AR.
5: On rewards.
9: Rewards for information, no? So lahat yan, yung activity na nakalagay sa mga dokumento, yung 8 na YLS. Okay. So ito yung tanong ko. 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So ibig sabihin yung 8 YLS na yon, hindi pa siguro lalampas yan ng 500,000 sa gastos ng Philippine Army.
5: Yes.
9: Wala ho kayo dito kahapon, no? But
5: Apo.
9: 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So unang-una, alam nyo ba yon?
5: Hindi ko
9: 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At pangalawa, I'm sure nalaman mo yan kahapon, ano yung naging reaction mo na ang layo ng ginastos ng lead agency, which is the Army, at yung ginastos ng DepEd, not even for the event, but for the security around the event. Sa computation po namin, it's anywhere from 25 to 30 times yung nagastos po ng DepEd. If you could answer that, Attorney
5: Yes.
9: Poa.
5: The first question is, hindi ko alam, pero syempre nabalitaan ko, nakita ko na po sa news this morning, I think. No. Secondly, ano pong naging reaction ko? 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Yung sa DepEd naman po kasi, it's not to fund an event, but it's to fund the gathering of information as to target areas, as far as I understand it, for yung mga saan ba maraming recruitment, saan ba talamak ang insurgency. So, in gathering those events, yun po yung intel based on the certification, sa pananaw ko, na binibigay nila. So, sa akin, although I understand why that comparison is being made, para sa akin, hindi kasi siya apples to apples. Kasi yung isa, regular funding or basically, paglunsad ng isang event, yung ito naman ay para sa information gathering, and I'm not an expert on how much information goes nowadays. You
9: well,
5: know,
9: but
5: I can
9: po,
5: see why, what your point is.
9: Yes, salamat sa candidness, no, sa, sa pagsagot mo. Maybe we will have other witnesses or maybe Senator Lacson can help us understand ano ba yung tamang or ano ba yung usual na paggastos sa security versus the actual operations and event. Baka magandang malaman na rin natin ano yung usual. Kayo po, hindi naman kayo intelligence officer, hindi niyo po alam yung tamang ratio na yun.
5: Opo, hindi ko po alam.
9: Salamat, Attorney Poa.
5: Thank you.
2: Thank you, Senator Judge Aquino. Senator Judge Marcos, you may proceed, ma'am, with your interjections. You have 2 minutes.
10: Yes, thank you very much, Presiding Judge. And without belaboring the point, ulit-ulit na natin pinag-usapan yung meeting tungkol sa audit query. 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
5: Kami po ang pumunta sa COA.
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5: I think it was in Commonwealth, if I'm not mistaken.
10: That's right. Apo. So, hindi siya sa Pasig compound ng DepEd.
5: Ah, hindi po. Hindi po. 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
5: po
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10: Kayo. And can you explain what happened? Medyo gulo, magulo yung narration kanina. At ano yung participation mo? Kasi sabi mo nga, nahila ka lang at OVP ang primary concern yata.
5: Opo. OVP po yung primary concern. OVP got in touch with me asking if I wanted to join since ako na rin naman ang USEC for finance at that time. So pumunta po ako. 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
10: Oo nga.
5: 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So doon, sinabi po namin na doon sa JC, it doesn't say how specific you should be.
10: That's right.
5: So that's why hindi naman nagkatalo. I think there was an agreement na oo nga, pero even if the JC doesn't say it's that specific, gusto namin ganito. So dahil doon, bungad po noon, nagsabi, ah, kung ganyan, baka naman pwedeng mag-audit query na lang kayo para ma-explain namin yung side namin. 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
5: Yes.
10: 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So, para matumbok yung specific requirements, ang audit query ang tinanong
5: That's
10: ninyo.
5: That's correct.
10: Pero hindi na pagbigyan. At At natuloy yung AOM, tama po ba?
1: Opo, sa OVP.
10: Opo. Sa OVP. Isa pang tanong, you are the COS of the Secretary of Education.
1: Opo.
10: Maraming nagsasabi, imposible na wala kang kinalaman sa confidential funds. Yet, you have repeatedly stated na hindi naman kayo kasangkot until COA came into the picture. 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
1: 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And I understand the people who are asking or who are thinking imposible naman na hindi niya alam si Rosha. But anyone who has worked with the Vice President would know that when she runs an office, it's highly compartmentalized. 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
10: security
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5: 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I'm sorry.
10: Nakakita ka na ba ng sample ng mga submitted documents na considered satisfactory to prove successful?
5: Wala pa po eh. 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But from other agencies, to be honest, wala po. When I was spokesperson, I tried to get something para lang may masagot ako.
10: Akala ko humingi ka ng sample para kopyahin ninyo or...
5: Wala pong nagbigay.
10: Wala pong nagbigay. 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Depende sa ahensya. Discretion of the head of agency, is that correct?
5: Opo, I do not... Your Honor, wala akong nakuhang sample. That's the truth.
10: Ang totoo, wala pa akong nakikitang line by line din. Kaya nagtataka ako at gusto kong alamin kung anong sinabi ng COA sa inyo, ano yung formatting, ano yung mga iba't ibang dokumento required na bilang katibayan ng pagmatagumpay na operations.
5: Opo, thank you po.
10: Okay, maraming salamat.
5: Thank you po.
2: Senator Jojo Antiveros. Before Senator Judge Antiveros, Senator Judge Cayetano for his first round.
11: Sir President, Mr. Presiding Officer, before I ask the questions, clarificatory questions, just a short manifestation. Every single one of us read the articles of impeachment, but of course it contains the ultimate facts and not everything. That's why yesterday I was trying to find out anong theory ng prosecution. Kasi malinaw naman, halimbawa sinabi natin, binulsa or inangkin or kinuha yung confidential funds. Diba? 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Kaya lang, dito mismo sa joint circular, there's a distinction between illegal, irregular, and improper. That's why I was trying to clarify whether the prosecution is saying per se binulsa or trying to prove a case by presumptions because it was either illegal, irregular, or improper. Having said that, as the presiding officer said, marami naman mga witnesses at lalabas ito. But I think because this is highly technical at day 20 tayo, maraming nanonood, maraming hindi, napaka-importante linawin to. So I'll attempt to ask some questions to the to the witness, but maybe one question to the prosecution mamaya. So with your permission, Mr. Presiding Officer, may I ask Attorney Pova some questions?
5: Magandang hapon. Magandang hapon po, Senator Cayetano.
11: You don't have to give me the exact because... hindi ka naman nagdala ng briefer, but more or less, how many elementary schools do we have in the whole Philippines?
5: I'm sorry, Your Honor.
11: But thousands and thousands.
5: Hundreds of 47,000 schools, okay. Public schools.
11: 47,000 public schools, kasama na elementary schools. High school.
5: Yes.
11: Diba? And more or less, how many students?
5: Millions.
11: Ang school age is more than 20 million, diba? Okay. And then my private, my public. And when you're Secretary of Education, you're also Secretary of private schools, right? Not only public schools.
5: Yes, there is a level of regulation, Your Honor.
11: And whether it be violence, radicalization sa violence, like shooting sa school, whether it be communist extremism, whether it be yung ISIS type of extremism, vulnerable ang both public and public schools, right?
5: Yes, of course, Your Honor.
11: And both high school and elementary.
5: Yes, Your Honor.
11: You monitored the hearing yesterday.
5: Just after, Your Honor, hindi ako pinayagan manood.
11: So even, okay, sorry for that. But even yung sa military officer yesterday admitted that even sa elementary pa lang ay pwede nang magkaroon ng recruitment for extremism.
5: That's true, Your Honor.
11: Okay. So how many dispersing officers do you have, SDOs?
5: For confidential fund?
11: Yes.
5: Just one, Your
11: okay.
5: Honor.
11: So would it be practical if you have 43,000 schools and more than 20 million students for that one SDO to go all over the Philippines to give the funds for the confidential operations?
5: No, Your Honor. In my opinion, just my personal opinion, it would be impractical.
11: Yes, and based on that opinion, since it's impractical, you're only left to do two things. Do not use it, and bahala na si Batman, bahala na yung mga bata kung ma-expose sila sa mga to, or you devise a way that you think is in accordance with law, like assigning a security officer to receive the funds.
5: Yes, Your Honor, and aside from that, if I may add, the JC also provides for project officers, Your Honor.
11: Okay.
5: The word project officers.
11: So in your view, basta't yung SDO binigay sa project officers, hindi irregular yon?
5: Para sa akin, hindi po.

0: na walang illegal kung siya yung nagkaroon ng custody of whatever fund. Yeah.
1: You're familiar with the term sui generis?
0: Yes, Your Honor.
1: Can you explain a little bit?
0: That it can be both legal or political. Ganun po.
1: Yeah, and pag sui generis, parang one of a kind minsan. So, although the intelligence and the confidential fund, discretionary funds are not sui generis, have you ever watched a trial in public talking about confidential or intelligence fund?
0: No,
1: So that's why it's quite difficult for everyone to not only understand, but explain or prove anything because nga, we don't have anything to compare.
0: Yes, and because of the clear and present danger of talking about these things in public, Your Honor.
1: Okay, so there's been many questions, not only today, not only to you, but many other witnesses, whether it's questions from the prosecution, questions from senator judges, questions about san ginamit ito, etc. And tama ba, we've all asked certain questions like that, and the answers of the witness says from the office of the VP and the office of the Secretary of Department of Education pointed to Colonel La Chica.
0: For OVP, it was Colonel La Chica. DepEd, kasi ang security officer po namin is Colonel Nolasco, and I believe I'm the first DepEd witness.
1: Okay, so let me talk first sa OVP muna, si Colonel La Chica.
0: Opo.
1: So siya makakasagot?
0: I suppose, Your Honor, in terms of operations.
1: Or put it this way, siya makakasagot o siya'y hindi makakasagot? Siya nakakaalam. Kasi sa kanya binigay
0: siya. Siya nakakaalam.
1: Yes.
0: But as to kung makakasagot siya o hindi, Your Honor, hindi ko alam.
1: Then I'll amend, siya nakakaalam.
0: I would assume.
1: So meaning any other question to any other witness, either have partial knowledge na kwento lang ni Colonel La Chica, or in other words, iba yung La Chica, iba yung Chica lang.
0: Yes, Your Honor. Like for me, everything would be hearsay, basically.
1: Yeah. Yes.
2: Kindly wind up, Senator Judge Alan, my point is, sir, second round.
1: My point, Mr. President and presiding officers, if we really want to know whether it was used or misused in the terms na binulsa o ginamit, it's Colonel La Chica who will be able to give the answers. Now, of course, whether it was dispersed irregularly or improperly, that's what we're determining now. And I might avail of the second round. Thank you, Mr. Presiding Officer. Thank you.
0: Thank you.
2: Thank you, Senator Judge Allen, for your indulgence. Senator Judge Ontiveros, for your second round, ma'am.
3: Salamat po, Mr. Presiding Officer. 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
0: 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Actually, it was, I think, the last hearing na ng Committee on Good Government, Your Honor.
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1: Siyempre, Your Honor, personally, medyo ano din, no? That's why I also was following, that's why I kept on following up asa na yung sagot because yun, ano, I expected na masagot ako kaagad but nanggagaling pa raw sa field. But the difficulty in the questions on kung nagulat ba ako o hindi, especially with the SO, is that right after po kasi malaman ko yung may SO, kung matatandaan nyo, naghahain na po ng impeachment complaints laban sa Vice President. So I was already her counsel. So nalaman ko na basically kung anong kabuuan, but as counsel, I cannot disclose because that's attorney-client privilege. 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And I was already able to, kumbaga, look at the bigger picture.
0: Actually, side question ko lang po yung tungkol sa SO. 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
1: Well, as a lawyer, I would say posible naman po.
0: Posible.
1: Just being objective, Your Honor.
0: Just being objective. At being objective pa rin, posible rin po ba na kasama kayo doon? Tama po ba yon?
1: Posible po. Sana po hindi, pero posible po.
0: Alright. Salamat po muli, Attorney Poua. Salamat po, Mr. Presiding.
2: Thank you. No other senator judge registered. Senator Cayetano, do you want to avail of another round? Senator Cayetano, you may proceed.
3: Just one question kay yesterday, Attorney Robes.
2: Attorney Ray, you are recognized. Yeah. You may proceed to
3: Attorney
2: the
3: Ray, if you need a minute, dun sa joint circular lang. Kasi yesterday your answer was that, my question was whether the mere release of funds of the SDO to someone else, like a project officer, now described as a project officer, is unlawful or illegal. You said that's what the joint circular. Okay. Can I just know what part of the joint circular you were referring to?
4: Dalawang party po yun, no?
3: Okay.
2: Attorney Ray, kindly speak closer to the mic so that we can record it properly.
4: Okay. Dalawang provisions po, and I would like to read for the record.

0: yung provision andito.
1: Can someone kindly assist Attorney Ray?
0: No. Yung provisions you're relating to. Page 7, page 8. No. Your Honor, can I have a few minutes? I was not expecting that I would be called today.
2: Mr. President, I don't mind do they want to answer tomorrow. Okay.
0: Here, Your Honor. Yung first provision po is in paragraph 4.15, it says here, that disbursement of confidential I'm sorry, Your Honor. This is not the proper provision. Here, Your Honor. Guidelines for the grant and liquidation of cash advance for confidential funds and intelligence funds and audit thereof. Part 6.
2: Part 6. So that's yes. Page...
0: Page 12.
2: 12, okay.
0: 6.1.1, cash advances shall be used for specific legal purposes related to confidential funds and intelligence funds. Unless, under no circumstance, shall it be used for the liquidation of previous cash advance or be transferred to one accountable officer to another. Ito po klaro. Kahit po accountable officer, hindi po pwedeng ilipat. Tapos, meron pa hong provision dito, yung sunod.
2: Sorry, sir. Kasi the first part, no circumstance liquidation of previous cash advance. So wala naman sa tanong ko yon. Second, from one accountable officer to another.
0: Yes.
2: My question was an accountable officer to someone else, like a project manager. I understand why hindi pwedeng accountable to accountable. Kasi hindi pwedeng dalawa ang accountable, malilito kung sino i-prosecute.
0: Hindi po, kasi tatlo
2: so na by po. Inference kayo yung sinasabi yung from one accountable officer to someone else.
0: Opo, from one accountable officer nga po hindi na pwede to another. Lalo na po sa pangatlong tao na hindi naman accountable.
2: Then how do you explain...
0: At hindi po bonded.
2: How do you explain 416 which mentions project officer? Which opo. Also may be held accountable with the SDO.
0: Opo, pwedeng accountable yung project officer pag yung project po na pinagastos niya ay hindi tama. Ang trabaho po ng mag-disburse, a special disbursing officer.
2: No? So in your view, the project officer cannot hold money?
0: Ang nakalagay po dito...
2: I hear a yes somewhere there. So is it a yes or no?
0: Opo, kasi ang nakalagay po dito, so kaya po yung security officer,
2: okay.
0: he's only entitled to receive, to handle security
2: yes.
0: information.
2: As I said yesterday, I will not argue with you.
0: Yes.
2: I just want to know kung anong stand nyo. So ang stand nyo, ang project officer, hindi pwedeng umawak ng pera.
0: Opo, hindi lang po dahil doon, dahil nakalagay din po dito na you cannot transfer funds, intelligence or confidential funds, from one agency to another.
2: Yes.
0: Si Colonel Nolasco po, at pati ho si Colonel La Chica, they are members of the armed forces.
2: Even if
0: they are not employed by the DepEd or the
2: even
0: OVP.
2: If they are seconded to those agencies,
0: they are not
2: designated
0: employees of the DepEd or the OVP. Yun po yung pananaw namin.
2: So even if someone is seconded to your office and you give them money, you consider that from one agency to the other.
0: By the definition po dito sa mismong joint circular, ang right lang po nila is mag-handle ng security information.
2: Okay. Thank you, Mr. President. Thank you, Attorney.
1: Thank you, Attorney Ray. No other senator judge registered to make their interjections. Attorney Po, thank you for your time. Thank you for your cooperation. Thank you for your patience. And you may situate yourself upon descending the witness chair, the witness stand to your proper place with the counsel for the respondents.
3: Thank you, Your Honors. Thank you for your patience as well. Maraming salamat po.
1: Thank you. For some administrative matters, before we adjourn, we are in receipt of a request for the issuance of subpoenas ad testificandum for Mr. Edward D. Fajarda, Marisa B. Grande, Police Major Jovelin Magay, Attorney Sunshine Chari Fajarda, and Mr. Brasilio R. Sabaldan to appear on September trial dates on September 7, 8, and 9. Yes, Attorney Sheila?
3: Yes, Your Honor. Before the presiding officer issues the subpoena, mm-hmm. may we just ask from the prosecution if Police Major Jovelin D. Magay and Mr. Brasilio R. Sabaldan are among the witnesses they disclosed in their pretrial brief and pretrial order, because we've consulted both and we could not find the names of these two witnesses. We would just also like to know if are they also part of the reservation made in the pretrial brief, Your Honor.
4: Your Honor, to respond to the defense, we would like to confirm that these two witnesses are part of the reservation made by the prosecution in the pretrial brief, which was carried over to the pretrial order issued by the Honorable Impeachment Court.
3: Then a follow-up question, Your Honor. Are these two witnesses substituting for disclosed witnesses, Your Honor?
4: Your Honor, our position is these two witnesses are additional witnesses anchored under the reservation made by the prosecution during the pretrial conference, Your Honor.
3: Will the prosecution be willing to disclose even just the general purpose for the testimonies of these two witnesses, Your Honor?
4: Your Honor, we understand that prior to the presentation of these witnesses, there will be offer or purposes for the testimony of these witnesses. So with the indulgence of the defense, I hope that the prosecution will be allowed to make this statement of the nature of the testimony of these two witnesses during their presentation, Your Honor.
1: With the indulgence of both counsels, even if they were not mentioned in the pretrial order, this would fall into the five-day notice to be given to the parties, given that their names are now being mentioned on Wednesday, and we will be hearing them on a Monday. Number two, I understand the concern of Attorney Sheila with respect to the purpose, but to save on the court's time, because I have been hearing some concerns from Senator Judges, for the information of the parties, both the prosecution, especially at this time that you're in the presentation of your evidence in chief, as well as counsel for the respondent, we will, the presiding officer will scrutinize the offer. If it is relevant and if there is still a need to do so, to offer a witness for that particular purpose, if it is sufficiently established already from the point of view of the court, again, in order to save on the court's time, given our experience for the past 20 days. So, Attorney Sheila, you will get your chance to find that out. And for your information and the information of the Honorable Luistro, we will be scrutinizing as well the offer of these witnesses.
3: Well, we understand that, Your Honor. I'm not objecting.
1: I know, you did not object.
3: Yes, Your Honor. I'm just inquiring whether these witnesses are disclosed in the pretrial
1: yes.
3: and pretrial order. And the reason why I answered on the purposes for the testimonial evidence of these two witnesses is just really to enable us to prepare responsibly with for the examination of these two witnesses, because we are aware that there's a representative from the NBI question division, question documents division, and another witness for the COA. But as the prosecution had confirmed, these are practically substitute or surprise witnesses. We're just asking, we're not asking for additional witnesses, but in reality, we are now at the dark what these witnesses are for. I hope the council understands where we're coming from. I'm not asking for a detailed offer, Your Honor, just a purpose. For example, will Police Major Magay be also identifying the same documents that Caroline Moldes Pitoy of NBI Question Documents Division will identify if she were to be presented? And what about the Assistant Commissioner and Chief Executive Staff of the ICFAO, Mr. Sabaldan? I mean, just the general purpose. I'm not asking for the detailed offer because I know that there's an appropriate time to make that comment on that offer, Your Honor.
4: Your Honor, may I make a quick response to that?
1: Yes, the Honorable Luis Ro, if you can.
4: We recall, Your Honor, that during the pretrial conference, the prosecution requested the defense to make a brief statement about the gist of the testimony of the witnesses in their pretrial brief, Your Honor. And to that request, Your Honor, they declined. And they are now raising the same concern to the prosecution, to which we have answered already that it will be answered during the presentation by way of the purposes for which the testimony of these witnesses will be offered, Your Honor.
3: I think, Your Honor, I will have to respond to that.
1: Can you respond before I make a ruling, Counsel?
3: Yes, Your Honor, that's actually a misrepresentation. The only problem is this. They cannot accept the description that we stated or indicated in our pretrial brief. It's not because there was no statement of any purpose in the pretrial brief, so it's incorrect or inaccurate to say that we had declined to disclose the purposes for the testimonial evidence that we intend to present, Your Honor. But here, this is a different situation, Your Honor. Here now, we have two new names with no purpose at all. That's not the case with their problem with the description that we made in our pretrial brief, Your Honor. It's just, you know, a matter of acceptance or refusal to accept that these are sufficient explanation, Your Honor.
4: As a matter of fact, Your Honor, if I may...
1: Counsel, we can move forward from this. Attorney Sheila, should you need time, if the offer of these two witnesses would be completely off the radar screen, should you need time to prepare for a cross, the chair will give you that time, perhaps in the succeeding day, and postpone the cross and proceed to the direct of the other witness. Should you need time. But if it is in line with what I surmise would be the purpose why these witnesses are being called, then we proceed with cross as scheduled.
3: Thank you for that, Your Honor. Again, I'm not objecting. I'm just...
1: Yes, I know. It is not an objection.
3: I just want to enable the defense to properly prepare for the examination of this witness.
1: We will afford you that time.
3: Thank you,
1: Counsel. Chair, therefore, orders the Clerk of Court to issue the corresponding subpoenas ad testificandum to Mr. Edward D. Fajarda, Ms. Marisa B. Grande, Police Major Jovelin D. Magay, Attorney Sunshine Chari A. Fajarda, Mr. Brasilo R. Sabaldan, to appear on during the trial dates on September 7, 8, and 9. Just to confirm, Attorney Sheila, you are in receipt of a request for stipulation so that you can go over it over the weekend as well and give us your comment and our reaction to the request for stipulation on Monday before we hear the testimony of Ms. Marisa Grande.
3: Yes, Your Honor, we confirm receipt of the request for stipulation as well as the manifestation with the request for issuance of subpoena duces tecum and, I'm sorry, subpoenas ad testificandum.
4: Your Honor, please.
1: Yes, Honorable Luis Ro.
4: Concerning, Your Honor, witness Mr. Edward D. Fajarda.
1: Mm-hmm.
4: We would like to manifest that we completely understand and in fact sympathizes and expresses our concern on his medical condition. It is our intention not to aggravate his condition. As a matter of fact, it is likewise our intention to excuse him, if possible, from the rigors of being presented in the witness stand. However, Your Honor, that is without sacrificing the case of the prosecution. And that is why, Your Honor, we would like to explore the possibility of entering into stipulations. And if the defense will agree, then there is a possibility as well that the prosecution will move to dispense with the testimony of Mr. Edward Fajarda.
1: Then submit your requested stipulation, counsel. What I only have is the requested stipulations in relation to Ms. Grande.
4: Your Honor, regarding that matter, I would like to request that Attorney Ray Robles be recognized if the impeachment court will allow.
1: No, counsel.
4: We can resolve today the possibility of dispensing with the testimony of Edward Fajarda.
3: Your Honor, I will ask that the request for stipulation be made in writing, Your Honor.
1: I was about to say that, counsel. Kindly issue it in writing. If Mr. Edward Fajarda is not healthy enough to answer to the subpoena, we will excuse him on Monday and we'll have our doctors check up on him again. We will make sure that he is fit to attend, if at all. However, that does not preclude you from submitting a request for stipulation before the week is over so that we can get the comment of the counsel for respondent on Monday.
4: We submit, Your Honor.
1: Thank you, counsels. Chair finally would like to say, inform the counsels for the parties rather in advance, a possible scheduled date given the budget deliberations and given the manifestation of our majority leader regarding the upcoming budget. Again, as stated by the chair, this is the single most important piece of legislation that the Senate, sitting as a legislative body, should enact and pass every given year under the helm of our chairman of the Committee on Finance, Senator J.V. Ejercito. So our possible trial dates, which we will finalize by next week, would be as follows. So kindly just note it, subject to confirmation and finality, hopefully by next week. Beginning October 1 and 2, our trial shall be for the entire day from morning until afternoon. We will have no session, and even up until early evening, if we can still do that. On October 5 to 9, the following week, also the whole day, from 10 a.m. up to early in the evening, even after dinner, as long as we still can, both parties and the senator judges. And then from October 12 to 15 as well, Monday to Thursday, the whole day as well, until early evening for as long as we still can. And then we shall be suspending the trial to give way to the committee hearings of the Committee on Finance, which is also part of the break where the Senate usually conducts its hearings because we have to await approval of the House before they go on break on October 8. We shall resume the trial on November 9 and 16. Both a Monday, because for the following 2 weeks when we resume on November 9, we will be deliberating on the budget on the floor, which usually takes us until the wee hours of the morning. So we will only have two trial dates for the week of November 9 and the week of November 16. We shall proceed to normal programming on November 23 until we finish the case. We shall give you the proper advisory should this be finalized. Yes, Senator Judge, Chairman of the Committee on Finance, J.V. Ejercito.
5: Yes, Mr. Presiding Officer. We discussed this about this schedule earlier because we wanted to get over and done with the impeachment trial as soon as possible. But unfortunately, we did some checking on the schedules, but we would lose about 12. We will bypass about 12 departments, no? And the problem, Mr. Presiding Officer, is that it's either we finish the impeachment or we have a reenacted budget. So I suggest if we can have a caucus, and I will as Chairman of the Committee on Finance, Mr. Presiding Officer, we'll still try to have the best solution, no, for both, because this is really a different situation that we have. We have the impeachment hearings, okay. We have plenary sessions, and likewise, we have the tedious budget hearings, Mr. Presiding Officer. So I would suggest that if we can have a caucus, probably on Monday, but we will still try to, or this afternoon, but we will still try to fit in the schedule so that I will find the best the best solution for both, Mr. Representative.
1: We have to do both, Senator Judge JV, one way or the other. Senator Judge Zabiria, our Majority Leader.
6: Thank you very much, Mr. Presiding Officer. Mr. Presiding Officer, the last few weeks have been very difficult times for us to pass legislation because we eat into the time of course, the impeachment trials in the morning, and then we eat into the time of the legislative agenda of the Senate. At sa totoo lang, Mr. President, Mr. Presiding Officer, pagod na ako. 12-hour days po tayo dito. From 9 to 9, nandito po tayo. We have to... And the budget is coming, and for those who are familiar with the budget, maybe the lawyers are not familiar with the budget here, but the budget takes up about 14-hour days. We start at 9, we end at late in the evening, whole days yan. And that's usually for 2 weeks. At 2 weeks is cutting it short. Usually up to 18 days yan. That's 3 weeks. So, and those are whole day affairs because we're debating on the budget of each and every department and agency and GOCC in this chamber. So we really have to meet Mr. Presiding Officer on how we can make our time work. So it's just that we're doing three things at the same time for 24 of us or for a small number of people. So I hope the members of Congress, I know the members of Congress are insisting that we do this, we keep doing this, but I don't know when are we going to tackle the budget as claimed by our finance chair. We may end up with a reenacted budget. We just need to know how we can expedite this. Basically, we're not going to go on a break. We have no synergy break for the members of Congress. And if this goes on, we might not have an October break as well, which is okay. We're willing to work naman 24/7 for the people. But the important thing is the budget as well and legislation. We always meet for LEDAC for priority legislation, Mr. President. There's 40. As of now, we can only tackle 1 to 2 a week because of the debates on the floor. So I do not know how we're going to do this all until we finish one or the other. Your Honor, Mr. Presiding Officer, for the information of the House panel, so that we can expedite these proceedings, Mr. President.
1: Thank you very much, Majority Leader Zabiri, Senator Judge Zabiri. We confirm, sa madaling salita, kasalukuyang tinatalakay ng Kamara de Representantes ang taon ng budget, pero yung trabaho yun ginagampanan ng mahigit 300 kongresista. 24 lang po kami dito na gumaganap sa parehong trabaho na ginagawa ng Kamara ng ganun kadami. 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We assure Senator JV that we will find a happy compromise between these two obligations of the Senate. Again, this is not yet final and we will be announcing the final schedule as soon as we agree on it. However, just a heads up for the council, for the parties, that time may come for us to have whole day trials so that we can discharge more than one witness, hopefully two or three witnesses per trial date. Kung sino man ang tamaan sa presentation ng witness, prosecution, or the respondent. Any other points, councils? None?
3: Your Honor?
1: Yes, Attorney Sheila?
3: By whole day, you mean, Your Honor, from 8:30 a.m.
1: From 10. From 10, Attorney Sheila, until... If we need to finish the witness until a little after dinner, we will pause for lunch, we will pause for dinner. But perhaps on some occasions, we will exceed dinner time.
3: Thank you, Your Honor.
4: Your Honor, please.
1: Yes, Honorable
4: Minister. I just want to put on record that the House Prosecution Panel perfectly understand the predicament of the Senator judges right now, having the regular legislation, the budget hearing, and the impeachment trial happening at the same time. Nevertheless, Your Honor, on the part of the prosecution, we're likewise doing our best to be able to expedite the presentation of our evidence. As a matter of fact, that's the reason behind why we are always exploring the possibility of entering into stipulation. So, just a good news for our senator judges, we plan to to finish the presentation of evidence for confidential fund until September 9, this coming Wednesday. But we hope that the defense will agree into at least reasonable number of our offer for stipulations, Your Honor.
1: Just out of curiosity, Counsel, anong oras ang session sa House?
4: It starts at 3 o'clock in the afternoon, so, Your Honor.
1: So, when you're here, are you marked present there or are you marked absent? No,
4: that we are marked present because we are also doing our job here
1: because the Senate is considering that as well, conducting hearings for the Finance Committee while doing our session at the same time and marking those who are present in the committee as present, even if they're not in plenary, as we have done before in the House too, but we haven't done in the Senate.
4: We believe, Your Honor, we're marked present.
1: So in the House, you're marked present even while you're here?
4: Yes, Your Honor.
1: Not only the panel of prosecutors, but also those who are not part of the panel of prosecutors who are in the gallery?
4: Including, Your Honor, the spokespersons for the prosecution panel. Because as far as we are concerned, this is official business of the House of Representatives, Your Honor.
1: Good for you. Congratulations. Anyway, there being no other business to be taken up, trial is adjourned until Monday, September 7, 2026 at 10 in the morning.
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Maybe she's in Chattanooga. Maybe she's in New Orleans, acting as if she was born there, running around in her blue jeans. 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This is not the thing for.

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1: Ako balik si Niloal Laguna. 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
0: Mabibili sa mga butika.
2: A typical week would take long hours of doing ad-libs, introducing songs, doing time checks, song sponsorships, researching topics, preparing a script for shows, coordinating with the tech team, the sales team, the other teams for an interview, often starting early in the morning and continuing into the afternoon, with no holidays if needed. 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
0: Mabibili sa mga butika.
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3: Aurora Balik sa Biloan, Laguna. 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
4: A typical week would take long hours of doing ad-libs, introducing songs, doing time checks, song sponsorships, researching topics, preparing a script for shows, coordinating with the tech team, the sales team, the other teams for an interview, often starting early in the morning and continuing into the afternoon with no holidays if needed. 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

would like to invite you to our 27th Minuluan Festival. 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

would like to invite you to our 27th Minuluan Festival. 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And